0: 308.
1: Go ahead.
0: And 310.
1: 310.
0: Four cars, heavy stripper dispute, 1152 21st, meeting with Kim. There's a slight language barrier here, but she stated that there's an Asian female named Jennifer wearing a dark hoodie who was evicted approximately 6 months ago and is here causing problems now.
1: All right.
2: Yeah.

0: 331, you peep?
1: 331.
0: I advise, I'll be sitting.
1: Copy.
2: You can cancel that street sweeper. Crossroads cleaning it up.
1: Copy.
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3: Thank you.
1: You're welcome.

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1: 04 Adam.
0: I dropped the dog off. Flame assisted.
1: Copy.

0: 3:45.
1: The person they were concerned about, I actually gave them a call while we were talking, so I'll be tonight.
0: Copy. MC8. MC8. Sent you a message.

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1: 5374?
0: Okay, you submit, I'll take that theft report that's holding for me.
1: Copy, you're on it. 334?
2: 346 out on DP.
1: 46 Adam, standby, 334.
2: 334.
1: Heavy start for a person down, 4814 Southwest 8th, 4814 Southwest 8th. Crime alert callers in the area, mowing yards, and stated there's a female passed out behind the wheel of a white Dodge Caravan, license Ocean, Yankee, Yankee, 506. 346 Adam.
2: Sorry about that. We'll be back in service with a sub.
1: Copy that. Going to show you on a message.

0: 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Advice.
1: 319 I can assist.
0: Copy in 304 Adam. Mobile cars, heavy start for this person down. 5901 Douglas. 5901 Douglas. Sounds like this call is coming from Westcom. There's either a gray or maroon Honda Civic with a roof rack in the handicapped spot near the front door with a female inside who appears to be slumped over.

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1: Case number, please.
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1: Copy, thank you.
0: You're welcome.
2: 323 DP.
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2: Case may 10-8.
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0: 5374, case number 22736. 22736.
1: Thank you.
0: You're welcome.

0: 323. And 324.
1: Go ahead.
0: Both cars, have you start for a dispute? 100 East Euclid. 100 East Euclid at the buy and sell. Meeting with Andrew in reference to his stolen phone. Sounds like he tracked it to this store.
1: Have it done.

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1: 334.
0: She checks okay. We can take the 60.
1: Copy. Thank you. You're on it.

0: 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Happy start for a missing report. 3200 Southeast 14th. 3200 Southeast 14th. Meeting with Gurjeet, who will be in a black Honda.
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0: 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She's just using her cell phone in her lap. Okay.
1: Copy.

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We're going to be transferring her to Luther's. Copy.

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1: Really?
0: Nice, so what she's listening.
1: Copy.
2: 336, DP.
1: 336.
2: Case made 10-8 from that, and then can you build me a follow-up trip at 228 East Deal in connection with an earlier trip, please?
1: Copy, 228 East Deal.
2: Yes, please.
1: You got it, you're on it.
2: 336 Adam, DP.
1: 336 Adam.
2: Well, he's a little intoxicated, and she was just across the street, so check's okay tonight.
1: Copy that. Three oh eight.
0: Out on bicycle stop, 1600 Washington.
1: 1600 Washington.
0: Correct.
1: Copy that. 336 Adam has traffic, 1600 Washington.

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1: Go ahead.
0: Oh, the 1017 hung up on us.
1: Copy that. I think we're going to call that UTL.
0: Copy.

0: 324.
1: Myself and 23 are still together. We can take that missile.
0: Copy, you're on it.
2: Made, and then you can send me that message I told them.
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0: 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I'm back in service.
1: Copy. I'll have you start for 1424 East Euclid. 1424 East Euclid, assisting 323 and 324 on a mental for a 34-year-old male. Sounds like he's pretty agitated, having some 1096 issues.
0: Copy.

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1: I built a trip, 321, to go and join me. So you want that 502, no, please.
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1: Can you put me in the 1500 block area street, please, with a suspicious man?
0: Copy that. Do you need another?
1: All guys for now. Thank you, though.
2: Great, everybody.
0: You're welcome.

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Going to be on the second floor if you want to check your notes for further.

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0: 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Lieutenant.
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0: 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Will be UTL in service.
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1: Both cars going to bounce you back to assist FD on an overdose. 2076 Maple. 2076 Maple. It sounds like patient's going to be a 60-year-old female I'm working on further.
0: Copy.
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5: 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Transmitting the female juvenile to Ellipsis, starting mileage 8-1.
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1: Good.
0: And 310.
1: Go ahead.
0: Wolf Garz, heavy start for an unknown problem. 2917 Payne Road, 2917 Payne Road at Prospect Park Market. Caller's staff, they have a male who's been in the bathroom for quite some time. They're not sure what's going on with him.
2: Go ahead.
0: 332. And 336 Adam. All cars, heavy surfer, a missing juvie. 3903 Southwest 3rd. 3903 Southwest 3rd. Meeting with Tanya. Going to be looking for her 14-year-old son named Eshawn Smith, who had not come home from school. He's got some 1096 issues and was last seen at Brody Elementary. He's going to be wearing a white shirt, sweatpants, and white Nike shoes.
3: Is direct. I'm basically on scene of the residence home at scene.
0: Copy that.
1: Three twenty-three.
3: MC has got follow. I'm going to be transporting mail to the Sobering Center.
0: Copy.
1: Three twenty-four. Give me a sense of here. I'm not far from the accident. I can do it.

0: Eastside car is empty en route 3330 East 25th on a sick person. They'll advise 2012. 503 David.
1: Go for him.
0: Just making sure you're aware of the missing juvenile south.
1: I'll tell him, thanks.
0: Copy, thank you.

0: 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Can you show me following officers to the submarine center?
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1: Can I have my trip number, please?
0: 334, trip number, T as in Tom, 260-144-776. 144-776.
1: Copy, thank you.
0: You're welcome.

0: 336. Hey, I see you're in the area. Do you want me to put you on the missing GV as well?
1: Yes, ma'am.
0: Copy, you're on it.
2: Three
0: way to
2: be on. 308. 308, we'll be sending it.
0: Copy.
2: 332.
0: 332.
2: Can we get this on a clear channel, please, with dispatch?
0: Yeah, let's go channel 4E. Southside Cars, reference the missing juvenile. I'll have you go over to channel 4E. 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

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It's a gray-colored Chrysler 300 and a dark-colored Toyota SUV doing donuts in the parking lot and a broadcast 2017.

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0: Hey, I see you're not too far out from this abandoned 3100 block of Southwest 13th Place. Looking for a two-tone Bronco that's white and silver and a green Jeep Grand Cherokee that I've been sitting here for about 2 weeks.
1: Copy, I'll check it out.
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1: Police system medics, can you build a follow-up trip? And then I'll add some notes to it, and I'll have the address in it, too.
0: Copy. 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
1: No, you can do 2352 East Grand.
0: Copy that. 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I'll advise 2026.

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0: If you're assisting on that missing juvie, go ahead and go over to Channel 4E. They're over there.
1: All right, thank you.
0: You're welcome.

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1: Press.
0: Can I have you on channel 40?
1: Yep.
0: It's 502, David.
1: Oh, what you doing?
0: Got a mental over the time. Is it okay to hold?
1: Approved.
0: Happy, thank you.
1: 325 DP.
0: 325.
1: We were unfortunately UTL, ma'am. If you can let Mason City know, and we'll take that mental.
0: Copy.

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1: 324?
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0: Dispatch, Animal Control. Just letting you know, before you guys sign out for the night, there is a message on the board for you.
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0: 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Looking for a tan Chrysler 2-door. 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
1: Got it.

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0: Copy, do you need another?
1: Negative.
0: Copy.
2: 336 traffic.
0: 336, where you at?
2: Coming in the 1000 block of Watrous with Iowa plate Queen William George 488, unknown occupant, cell advised.
0: Copy, 336 has traffic in the 100 block of Watrous.

0: 324. It's actually going to be East Court and East 16th Court. My apologies.
1: Copy, East Court and East 16th.
0: That's right.
1: Copy.
2: Three thirty-two. I advise, and you show me that 136.
1: Copy.
2: Twenty-three. We have a 24.
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0: Got a runway report for you, 2945 Mahaska. 2945 Mahaska. Gonna be meeting with Leo, who's a Spanish-speaking male, needing to report his daughter missing, who's a 14-year-old Hispanic female, last seen wearing a black sweater and black leggings.
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2: 304, Adam.
0: 304, Adam.
2: Case number, please.
0: 304, Adam. Case number 22737. 22737.
2: Thank you.
0: You're welcome.
1: 331.
0: 331.
1: Hey, can you start me crow for a gold Chrysler Sebring?
0: Copy.

0: MCA. MCA. Is there a way to get an officer to accompany me to 3904 Southwest 4th Street?
1: Is that 3904 Southwest 1st?
0: Southwest 4th Street, number 4.
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0: Wolf Garris, heavy start for domestic, 2223 East 29th, 2223 East 29th. Kremlar callers a neighbor, advise there's a male who is yelling and screaming in the backyard at a female and making some threats.
1: Copy.

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1: Thank you, ma'am.
0: You're welcome.

0: 319.
1: 319.
0: Yeah, two bikes. East 25th and Union.
1: Copy, needing another?
0: .325, we'll be out of them.
1: Copy. I'm sorry, 325, what was your DP on your last trip?
0: 325, we picked them up, Grandma's taking them to the hospital.
1: Copy, thank you.

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0: Everything checks okay here. Lieutenant.
1: Copy.
2: Three twenty-five.
1: Got an unknown problem for you. 2609 Dixon. 2609 Dixon. Got an open 911 line, and we heard a male say something about needing help. There's also some other voices in the background. Unsure what's going on. It's going to be a phase 2 location.
2: Copy, we're out.

0: 325.
1: 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I'll show you back in.
0: Sounds great.
1: You're welcome.
0: $3.45.
1: I'm gonna show you on a suspicious info via phone.
0: Copy.

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1: Can you show me off behind the Panhandle switches now?
0: Copy that.

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0: You can show me assistant. Were you trying to put me on a trip?
1: Yeah, I was going to show you on this abandoned 401 East Titus. 401 East Titus, checking for a black Chevy sedan, license King Ida George. 891 has some flat tires and has been here since last Thursday.
0: Got it? No.
1: Three twenty-four.
0: Mail checks okay. All right.
1: Copy.

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1: 324, where are you at?
0: Yes, Hubble and Speech Ave with a white Toyota RAV4, one occupant on the
1: I'm sorry, that was Hubble and one other street?
0: Hubble and Dubuque Ave.
1: Copy. Three 324 has traffic, Hubble and Dubuque.

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1: 324.
0: Assisted by 21 with an advisor, I'll be 10.
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1: 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Probably tonight.
0: Copy.

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0: Red Jack, 10.
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2: Go ahead, sorry.
0: That's okay. Both cars, heavy short pre-mental, 2632 Shawnee. 2632 Shawnee, meeting with Jessica. Sounds like she's having issues with her 19-year-old son, Levi, who's having some 1096 issues and is refusing to let her leave to go back home. It sounds like he's been violent in the past, but is not being violent today.
1: Copy.
0: Central Car is FD en route, 206 6th Ave, on a sick person, Levi's 2122.

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2: Okay.
0: Heavy start for domestic. 2916 Brattleboro. 2916 Brattleboro, Unit 3. This is called in by the landlord. They stated that the female in Unit 3 is yelling and screaming at someone in the apartment.

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0: Both cars are reserved for shots. Trip 2829 Douglas. 2829 Douglas. Caller's a resident. Stated she heard yelling in the unit under her, followed by a gunshot. Also heard two male voices. Nothing seen.
1: Copy.
2: Copy.
0: 502 Baker.
1: 502.
0: Making sure you copy the shots trip west.
1: Yeah, I copy. Thank you.
0: You're welcome. Sounds like car is FD en route. 7201 Southwest 15th on chest pain, ill-advised 2130. NC3 back in service. Copy that.

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0: Heavy start for a domestic, 2525 county line. 2525 county line, lot 54. Meeting with Cameron. Sounds like his dad and grandma are in an argument. No weapons and nothing physical.
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0: I'm going to show you on a wires trip. Assisting FD, 59th and Holcomb. 59th and Holcomb, just south of. There's a branch down on some wires. They are sparking, and they're also on top of a vehicle.
1: Copy. Talking.

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1: Yes, am I? One or two, Adam, that's going to be negative.

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1: You want to 5-out him?
0: Yeah, 5-1 on another channel.
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3: I'm going to start us another car, too, please. We got a female screaming and crying inside, ring rate of 4 store.
1: Copy, 308. I'm going to start you to 2916 Brattleboro, 2916 Brattleboro, Unit 3. You're going to be assisting 105 Adam out here on a domestic. You're going to be forcing the door.
0: Copy. 6 and 8.
3: Five Adam, we're in. We're clearing. Go ahead and hold the channel for a minute, please.
1: Copy. 105 Adam is clearing. He said hold. We're going to hold without the marker.

0: 105 Adam, your welfare.
1: Good, we're all clear. We've got the female. Looks like some severe 96 issues. And what, 501, no, we didn't have to force door. We got a key from landlord.
0: Copy that. Sounds like we're all clear here. 502 Baker, are you direct?
2: Direct, thank you.
0: You're welcome.
3: Clear, wait. I just pull up, but let me see if they need me anymore.
0: Yeah, 105 Adam.
1: Good.
0: Are you still needing 308?
1: Yeah, you can go ahead and disregard them. Appreciate it.
0: Copy that. 308, you've been disregarded. I'll show you back in.
3: There you go.

0: on the way out.
1: We're waiting at him.
0: He has Mid-American been advised of this?
1: Yes, they have.
0: I'm sorry, I had background.
1: Yes, they have.
0: Copy. Yeah, just let them know that the intersection is pretty much shut down. FD's taping it off right now. They said that they would stay here if we need to, or if we're able to get some kind of barricades out here to help out.
1: Copy that.
2: One oh five Adam. Do you have any mobile crisis units available?
1: Adam started MC3. Gonna have you assist 105 Adam at 2916 Brattleboro. 2916 Brattleboro, Unit 3 for a female with some 1096 issues.
3: Copy.
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2: 127 Adam.
1: Heavy assist FD on a wire strip, 1700 block of East 32nd Court. 1700 block of East 32nd Court. Sounds like we've got a transformer on fire here. Caller can see flames. Medium's been contacted.
2: Copy, we'll be en route.
1: Copy, thank you.
0: 124 Adam.
1: 124 Adam.
0: At least 2 minutes, I'll take that.
1: Copy, 127 Adam, I'll show you back in.
2: Copy. We could probably take that DPQ in the 21.

0: All yours.
1: Want to wait, Adam.
2: I just spoke with the lieutenant that's here on scene. He said that they can sit here and hold on to the scene with a tree branch being down, and he said myself and my partner can go back in service. So we'll be assisted to him.
0: Copy that. Are they still being the barricades out there?
2: I will say yes for the time being, just because there is still traffic trying to come towards my location right now.
0: Copy that.

0: Morning to MVP.
1: Morning to Adam.
0: We talked to a couple residents here. They said there was no shots. What were you two?
1: Copy.

0: 24 hour.
1: 124 out.
0: Do you have an American coming out here?
1: Yes, we do.
0: Okay. If you want to let them know, I'll say it's right in front of 1804 East 32nd Court. Nothing was on fire. This pole was sparking when I rolled up, but it is no longer doing that, and there's still power on the street. That changes the priority for them.
1: Copy.
0: But I suppose somebody should still come check it out. SE's probably going to go back in service.
1: Copy that.

0: any officer having contact with a Jay Smith's advice? Any officer having contact with a Jay Smith's advice?
1: 327, not familiar with him. You need me on another channel?
0: Yeah, channel 3, please.
1: Copy.
2: MC3.
0: MC3.
2: Officer on my trip, come let me in.
0: 105, Adam.
1: Five, Adam, we're coming.
0: Copy, MC3, they're on the way.
2: Thanks.
0: You're welcome.

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0: 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Got a vandal report for you. 2428 Hubble. 2428 Hubble at Quick Trip. Gonna be meeting with a customer here who said someone popped his back tire on his bike while he was inside.
1: Copy.

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0: 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I am 10-8.
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1: 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I'm going to let you guys know that the lights are out at Indianola and Southeast 14.
0: Copy that. Yeah, we got a call on it.
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0: This is my mobile crisis. We advised on some severe 96 issues. I have trip notes for future trips tonight.
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0: Got another one for you guys. 1801 Hickman. 1801 Hickman on a mental. You're going to be meeting with Greg at the main entrance for the ER. He's upset that staff is making him leave and believes his life is in danger. Sounds like it's a return trip. He was at the COC earlier and brought here.
2: C3 copied.
1: Yeah, that's right.

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0: Sounds like this guy used the KT phone to call, and he's not here, so here with tonight.
1: Copy. He said, car is empty en route, 3115 John Patterson Road on a CON vessel advised 2218.

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2: Go ahead.
0: Wolf guard cert for suspicious activity, 4001 Southeast 14th. 4001 Southeast 14th, meeting with Josh, who's going to be in the parking lot. Sounds like he saw two white males and a white female that were hanging around the dumpster and set off the alarms. Then they took off northbound on Southeast 14th.
2: Got it.
1: Got it.

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0: I counseled and assisted. Can you show me back in service, please?
1: Copy.

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1: 1, 27 Adam.
2: We'll be at East 14th and Ovid in the Casey's parking lot with Queen William William, 879, 2 occupants, 4 of us.
1: 127 Adam has traffic East 14th and Ovid at 2238.
2: One thirty-three Adam. Just spoke to all parties of this. Check's okay. We'll be tonight.
1: Coming. One oh five Adam. I'm gonna have you guys make an unknown problem with the language barrier. 1351 22nd Street. 1351 22nd Street. We've got a strong language barrier on a male caller. Advised something about maybe a tree fell on his car or his house. I don't know if it's wiretapping. I'm not really sure what's going on.
0: Okay.

0: 27 out of 27.
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0: I am 1042. Have a good night.
1: You as well.

0: NCA.
1: Mission Manager Service, what do you mean, please?
0: Got me.
2: 5 Adam, DB.
0: 105 Adam.
2: Advise that.
0: Got me.

0: 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Semi 147, Adam.
1: Go ahead.
0: Both tires make a suspicious vehicle, 2nd and Grand. 2nd Avenue and Grand Avenue on the on Grand between 2nd and 3rd. There's a box truck with an orange cab parked with flash on. I guess it's running really loudly. I don't know if it's occupied.
1: 47 out of all cars.
0: 45 out of

0: 127 Adam.
1: 27 Adam, we are direct on this call for services.
0: Thank you, sir.

0: I don't know if I've had them.
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0: I'm going to use this medic on a fall. Sixman Franklin. Sixman Franklin, passerby's caller, advised there's a male in his 60s who's not alert. He has constant breathing, but he fell and can't get up. Unknown if he's injured. He's just at the intersection by the bus stop.
1: Copy.

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0: 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Southeast 14th Street and Indianola Avenue. We've got multiple calls that the lights at the intersection are out. Sounds like City Arts put a stop sign out there and someone has knocked it over and it's just in the middle of the intersection. People are not stopping.
1: Okay.

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0: Negative, I'll show you around.
1: Copy.

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0: Saya mau menteri sekarang.
2: Right.
0: What person have you? This is Max on a sick person. 138 East Maxwellton Drive. 138 East Maxwellton Drive. A staff member stating that the 24-year-old female, alert, conscious, and breathing, seems to be under the influence of something. They're slurring their words, saying that it's her meds, not any alcohol. They want to go to the sober center.
2: Copy.
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Adam, you're making the mass take 3106 East 26th Street. 3106 East 26th Street, meet with Rebecca. Having issues with her boyfriend, a Ryan Bissett, white male, wearing pajamas, no weapons. Supposedly broke her phone and hit her in the nose. She has refused medics.

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2: Good.
0: Both cars make the shelter, 1420 Mulberry Street. Meet with staff, they have a male named Guy Garrett that Miss Griffin is now refusing to leave. He's going to be a white male.
1: Copy.

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0: Same, I 132 animal.
2: Right.
0: Well, there's been an unknown problem. It's going to be a rapid SOS location, 6209 Southeast 5th Street. 6209 Southeast 5th Street, we've got someone crying in the phone, sounds out of breath. They hung up on us without saying anything, and it's going to show to the northwest corner of the building somewhere.
1: Got it.

0: ones on each item.
1: Right.
0: And ones on each item.
2: Good.
0: We've got a second columnist now from a tenant here that states this is going to be a fight. Got a male and a female on the second floor arguing for over 20 minutes, and the caller could hear the female saying something about bleeding, and it sounds physical. The caller's going to be in unit number 14, and they're going to be in a unit across the hall.
2: Sure.
1: What a fuck.

0: 141.
1: We gotta move along. 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

0: 136M.
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0: Well, I'm going to send you back to that sign. Southeast 14's in Indianola. Caller advised that it looks like someone hit it again and now it's possibly snapped. He moved it to the median. Advised if we need to call City Yards when we get there.
2: Is there any info on when they can at least recycle lights?
0: Nothing has been communicated to us.
2: Is there any way we can ask?
0: Yeah, let me give him a call.
2: Thank you.

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1: Go ahead.
0: According to 3 yards, no one was ever advised of that, so not sure where the stop sign came from. However, they advised that the signal people that work on them generally don't come in until around 5, so it's going to be out of commission until at least then.
2: Thank you.

0: 136M.
1: Yeah, I don't know if somebody's playing games or what, but both times I've been here, the stop signs are up and in the intersection just fine, and people are stopping. So, I'll be in from this.
0: Coming.

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0: We advise for Tenny.
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0: Let me make an unknown problem. East 15th and Capitol. East 15th Street and Capitol Avenue, somewhere west of this intersection, there's a male and female yelling and screaming at each other. This happened about an hour ago as well, but they assured our call taker they were fine. It sounds like they're just drunk and arguing. That might be in front of 1448 or 1450 Capitol.
1: Copy.

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1: Good.
0: I'm going to have you make a DPQ 2824 Grand Avenue. 2824 Grand Avenue, Unit 211. Criminal car arrives, there's lots of jumping and banging coming from the unit.
1: Copy.

0: 120 Adam.
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1: Got it.
0: $124 Adam.
1: Good.
0: I also sent you a Parker.

0: On its bottom, you see.
1: And the
0: brown. UCL tonight.
1: Okay.
0: 105 Adam.
1: 105 Adam.
0: This is Crime Alert.
1: You bet.
0: I thought so. We'll be UTL. Send it.
1: Send it.

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1: 120 Adam.
0: Vehicle is GLA. If you can give me the animal stray clear as tour, I'll take the DPQ and advise.
1: Have you,

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1: 127 Adam.
0: Advise, Tenant.
1: Kevin, you

0: 135 Adam.
1: 135 Adam.
0: Who's the caller on this?
1: Another tenant there.
0: Sorry, say again.
1: The caller is going to be another tenant inside the building. Supposedly, he's, the guy was fighting with his girlfriend, and this is his way out.
0: Copy.
1: Looks like our fire rescue route to McDonald's. 601 Unit, same call. Otherwise, it took 2 minutes.

0: ஒன்றும் தெரியுங்க. வேற
1: Good. 910 Harold Avenue, 910 Harold Avenue,
0: a 27-year-old white male is lit concentrating in the hallway. He has 8 bottles of pills with him and is so far taking 1 full bottle of pills trying to kill himself. He's going to be on the second floor.
1: Okay.

0: 137.
1: So the back door is going to be open. I'm actually talking with the man right now. He's saying that he hasn't taken any pills.
0: Jimmy.

0: 105, Adam.
1: Sheriff.
0: Oh, disregard. Just noticed you're a two-man.

0: 35, Adam.
1: Go on 35, Adam.
0: Kilo 36, no, or 36, I don't know that this is more like a verbal domestic type situation. I'm talking with the other cop now.
1: Copy, 36, Adam. Officer DeMoss.
2: Yeah, sorry, I was next to the fire truck talking to somebody.
1: Cappy, were you jerked with your partner's traffic that it's going to get verbal domestic?
2: I was not. I'm just walking in now.
1: Cappy.
0: I'm 20 out of DP.
1: Go ahead.
0: Yeah, there's notes in his eyes. Thanks.
1: Go ahead.
3: 101, Adam, I'm going to have you assist off duty. Mercy is 2nd and Laurel. They have a stolen vehicle there.
0: Copy.
4: 4968.
3: 4968.
4: You can disregard them. We got it moved.
3: Copy. 101, Adam.
2: I'm direct. Thank you.
3: Four 968, am I good to clear you as well?
5: Yes.
3: Coming. 144, Adam. I'm going to have you assist the fire department on a dumpster fire. 606 Walnut Street. 606 Walnut Street. We're getting some conflicting information, but it sounds like behind the financial center there's a dumpster on fire. Unknown how close the building it is.

0: Once, my friend.
1: Adam?
0: The caller is a passerby.
1: Doesn't sound like it. It just sounds like he was someone there. Now we're getting information that it's near the Walgreens.

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1: Go ahead, sir.
0: Did you by chance find the car?
2: I have not. I've been driving around the block and got that one homeless guy. He said he didn't call. I haven't seen anybody flagging me down.
0: Copy. A residence list is showing him on Walnut, just east of 7th Street there. He's no longer really talking to us.
2: Copy. Walnut, 7th and Walnut. I'll look again.
0: Copy.

0: 145.
1: Security for the building just came out and talked to me and said that they had a fire a couple weeks ago, and for some reason the video of it was playing on their computers and they thought it was tonight. But we should be good here.
0: Copy.

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0: Okay, Paz 1 DPQ. And if it's possible, can you call the 17 and see if you can let me in the door, please?
1: Hi.
2: Ottawa 3 Baker.
1: Hi, Baker.
2: Could you see if CSI could open their garage door if they haven't already?
1: Yeah, 98.
3: 92,
0: we're down here, we're good
1: to go. Copy. 140 Adam, no answer, come back. Copy, we're going to get to you over now.
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1: Adam.
3: Go ahead.
1: Now you make a fight at 14th Street Tavern, 3418 East 14th Street. Staff the caller states that two males are into a physical fight here. One's going to be a black male, shorter, gray sweater, ball cap, and glasses. It sounds like he's going to be the aggressor. I'm not on the other, and no weapon seen.
3: Copy.

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0: Both cars make it domestic, 2247 East Grand Avenue. 2247 East Grand Avenue. Caller advised they can hear yelling and screaming. Sounds like fighting. They can't see anything and they can only hear the commotion.
1: 27 Adam. This was nothing. We advised and we will take that for them.
0: Alright, 20 Adam and 22 Adam, you'll be in.
1: Copy, thanks, 27. Copy, thanks, Charles.

0: 140 Adam. That JBQ called back. They gave us a door code this time. Let me know if you want another.
1: Copy all the motion.
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0: 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Megan Allenby, that just occurred. 714 27th Street. 714 27th Street, meet with Nevaeh. Said someone just stole her silver Hyundai Tucson, Ocean Zebra William 620 out of the driveway.
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1: We're behind that Tucson. We are currently westbound on Ingersoll, passing 28th. Ocean Zebra Williams, 620. We show this car stolen.
0: Yeah, I mean, that's the story we're getting told here. 102 Adam, have you made the scene yet?
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1: 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We're coming up to 31st Street here. Initiating stop now.
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3: And 1080, westbound, passing 31st Street.
0: Copy, 1080, passing 31st Street, westbound on Ingersoll.
4: Internet, copy.
3: So westbound, passing 35th, there is no traffic, speed there 70.
0: Copy, speed 70. Copy, 44 Adam, second car.
3: For 2 man, I'll let them call it.
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3: So westbound, passing 40th, there is no traffic, speed there 65.
0: Copy, speed 65.
3: Request mission a bit.
0: 500 Baker.
4: Approved, room conditions are appropriate.
0: Been approved.
3: We're direct. Still westbound, passing 44th Street. There's no traffic, speed there's 71.
0: Copy, 44th and Ingersoll, speed 71 westbound.
3: Copy. Still westbound, passing Polk Boulevard. There is no traffic, speed there 70.
0: Copy, westbound on Ingersoll. Passing Polk Boulevard, still speeds of 70.
3: Got Love West Com, now we're coming, we're still westbound.
0: Yep, we got it passing Iowa Tac 2. Again, all cars, Des Moines Metro, we got a 1080 westbound on Ingersoll, passing 56th Street now.
3: 56th Street.
0: Copy, 1050, 56th Street, all cars going to hold traffic, 1050.
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1: All right. All cars that went in custody and resumed normal traffic and undo the patch. I was at 2 at 141.

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1: Go ahead.
0: When you get there, make the report, let them know that they 10-50'd into a tree, so we're probably going to have to tow this.
1: Copy, I'm at the crash scene right now. I'll head over there right now.
0: Coming.
2: 105, Adam.
0: 105, Adam.
2: You're going to have to let Mid-American know he crashed into a pole. It's pretty well damaged. Still standing, but it looks pretty bad.
0: Copy.

0: Five Adam, can we have a case number?
1: All right, I'm going to pull a case number for 102, so when he gets done, he can do the report. 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
0: Well, I assigned that case number to 102 Adam, but I'm going to assign you a separate case number for the pursuit. Let me know when you're ready.
1: Go ahead.
0: It's going to be 22,746,22746.
1: Thank you.
0: You're welcome.

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1: ECF 105 Adam, what's another case number for this chase?
0: Yeah, I already drew one separate for the chase. It's going to be 22746.
1: Thank you. If my computer hasn't updated yet.
0: No worries.

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1: One, 24 hours.
0: This guy is not cooperating with my investigation, so I advise 10-8.
1: Copy.

0: or threat.
1: Hello, Sam.
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1: Coming.

0: 127. Well, our guy from 14th Street Tavern is calling in and states that he's mad with the police service and that you didn't do your job after getting hit in the face. Meet with Trey.
1: Copy. 24, that was me. He's intoxicated and doesn't want to cooperate. I don't check the phone too, but we don't just anybody out there.
0: Tap me out there as well.
1: No, I said you can check a 502. I don't think we need to send anyone out there. He's drunk and doesn't want to answer questions. There's no report to be done.
0: Copy that. 502 Baker.
2: Yeah, disregard that.
0: All right, 122 Adam here.
3: Copy.
1: 105 Adam.
0: 105 Adam.
1: Has anybody called Crocho yet for this vehicle?
0: I do believe so.
1: Awesome, thank you.
0: You're welcome.
3: 502.
0: 502 Baker.
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0: 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Or 102 Adam.
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1: Go ahead.
0: Stand by, 133 Adam.
2: 133 Adam.
0: Both cars. I have a reckless driver going southbound in the northbound lanes of Highway 69. A dark-colored Ford Ranger extended cab. So I'm going to look for that.
2: Yeah, wait.

0: One forty, Adam.
1: Hello.
0: Stand by 145, Adam.
1: 45, Adam.
0: Both cars make a domestic, 1204 Hartford, 1204 Hartford Avenue, building E and Edward, Unit 58. Male advice. There's a female outside banging and yelling and screaming at his door. You can see her through the window. I believe it's going to be an apartment that has a flight over the window.
1: Got it.

0: One thirty three.
1: One thirty three.
0: I drove down to the city limits. Keep the apron. I'll do you too.
1: Okay, I'll show you a second.

0: 145 them. Semi 147 at him.
1: Right.
0: Well, congressman, get the message. 2143 Southeast 9th Street. 2143 Southeast 9th Street. Meet with Krista. She's having issues with her boyfriend and Aaron Kozad. White male. Cargo shorts. No weapons seen. Sounds like he keeps moving things and she has locked herself in the daughter's bedroom.
2: Copy. 140 Adam.
0: 140 Adam.
2: What was that apartment number again?
0: E is in Edward, unit 58.
2: Copy.

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2: Go ahead.
0: 203, please.

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0: Could you please let your office know and the front desk that we got through down in the Ident garage? Please come down and help yourself.
1: Coming. Okay.

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0: Well, you have him go to channel 3 when he gets a chance, please.
2: Okay.

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0: 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Verbal only, JP.
1: Copy.

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1: 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My car is making some questionable noises. I'm going to pull over and check it out.
0: 145, Adam.
1: And directing route.
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0: Both cars might be unknown problem, 6th and Franklin. 6th and Franklin, caller says he can hear a male yelling outside for help, unknown on his exact location.
2: Copy for both.

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0: 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He's alert, conscious, and breathing. Hopefully in the chest pain.
1: Jump started.
0: Also, we'll be at the bus stop off of on 6th Avenue, Franklin.
1: Sorry.

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1: Go ahead.
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1: Copy.

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0: 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I'll be in there.
1: Copy that.

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1: Go ahead.
0: Both cars make the domestic, 1908 Arlington. 1908 Arlington, Unit 3, meet with a female caller here. She's having issues with a male. Caller sounded pretty intoxicated, claims to not know this male at all.
1: Copy for both.

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0: Not even that dispute. 2428 Pebble at Quick Trip. There's an RV that's been parked there for 2 hours. The caller was stabbed and like the RV to relocate.
1: Good morning. 24 Adam, I can take that.
0: Copy. 20 Adam, you're back in.
1: Copy. Thank you, winner.

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2: Good.
0: Both pairs make the theft with the suspect, 1930 Indianola, at the Quick Trip. Meet with staff here. They have an Asian male, red shirt, and a white female with a black bag. Female's currently in the restroom. Male's outside. He's been stealing all night, and they keep coming back.
2: Copy for both.

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0: 110 Adam.
2: Good.
0: Both cars make the vehicle rescue. MLK in Urbandale. MLK in Urbandale, two occupants in a gray Sienna minivan. Stuck in the water there. Looks like they're in the southbound lanes.
2: Copy.

0: Oh, no, wait, I don't.
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0: I can take that water rescue for the further south.
1: Hello. Yeah, disregard. Hey, Adam, I'll just go ahead and show you on them as well. They're both almost there.
0: Copy. Hey, Adam, can you also just make a note that 56 and Hickman is flooding pretty good?
1: Copy.

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1: Right.
0: 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They just can't get out. They're just stuck in between areas that has water.
1: Copy.

0: one to them. 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These cars, I mean, keep getting stuck because they don't stop.
1: Copy, we'll get them out there. Tell them how many you want.
0: We'll do 6.
1: Copy.
0: And just for your 10-9, there's another car that's stuck, so.
1: Copy.

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1: Go ahead, ma'am.
0: Yeah, just 343. They're not sure when they're going to be able to get out there.
1: Copy. We'll do our best block. I think FD is going to use one of their trucks to help. We appreciate it, though.
0: Perfect. Thank you.
2: I have a 3 Baker.
0: Go ahead.
2: Out of curiosity, did they give a reason why they can't respond soon?
0: They said they had a couple things popping off there, so they weren't sure on an ETA.
2: Count 4, thank you.
0: You're welcome.

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0: Westside's kind of tied up. Permission to borrow 144 Adam and 145 Adam on a welfare west.
1: Approved.
0: 144 Adam?
1: Good.
0: 145 Adam?
1: Good.
0: Both cars in Navarro US on a welfare check, 1908 Arlington, 1908 Arlington, Unit 3. This is going to be a return trip from a third-hand caller. Female's out of state. She'd like a welfare done on the male half here. Male half called her about 10 minutes ago and said the female half hit him and took his phone.

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0: Let me make the domestic 1401 Capital. 1401 Capital caller said there's some sort of domestic going on the second floor. They can hear a lot of banging.
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1: Travis.

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0: Just so you know, there's a pretty good amount of standing water at Euclid and just east of Dixon under the bridge here. It's got traffic stopped. I know city's busy, but it might be good to have some barricades put over there as well.
1: Copy, we'll give them a call.
0: Copy.

0: 24 item DP.
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0: 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Second and Franklin.
1: Copy. 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
1: We can give him a call.
0: Thank you.
1: You're welcome.

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1: Copy. From the outside looking in, it's all quiet. What will you feel for now?
0: Copy.
1: Good.
0: As you make the dispute over trespass, 2945 East Juni at the Quick Trip. Meet with staff there. I have a Randy Williams, white male in his mid-20s, outside refusing to leave. He's been trespassed.
1: Copy.

0: one for you. Hold on.
1: Go ahead.
0: You have a comment and trip in the other half's phone number in this, correct?
1: Can you 10-9 that?
0: There's a phone number in the strip for like a Jace or something like that, correct?
1: Correct, that's the female half.
0: Yeah, she won't answer the door. You want to give her a shout and tell her that we need to talk to her at the front door, please?
1: Will do.

0: 44 out, I'm going to answer on callback.
1: Yeah, sounds about right. Thank you.
0: You're welcome.

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1: Go ahead, ma'am.
0: Just want to verify, you guys still need the barricades?
1: Yes, we'll need, I think, two. Check with one away and see how Urbandale is doing.
0: One away, Adam.
2: Intersection at Urbandale and MLK is cleared out. The MLK is still heavy and high.
0: Copy. We'll send two barricades that way.

0: One very short. One very two, Adam. One thirty two, Adam. Larry.
1: Here's your
0: 133, Adam.
2: Here it
0: is. Both cars make the possible OWI 1800 Watrous. Last seen stopped in the middle of the road was a white Chevy Impala. It was driving westbound on the wrong side of the road since about Southwest 9th. Caller thinks they're intoxicated. They're now on Fluor. They just crossed Fluor, still westbound on Watrous. It's going to be Iowa Plate, King Zebra, John, 730.
1: Copy. Copy.

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0: We advise this guy, once again, there's not a lot we can do for him tonight. I just drove the Euclid River Bridge in the 2B. There is no one out here. Not a car, single car or DOT. Did they get the right area?
1: Yeah, we think it might be over by East Euclid and Nixon.
0: Gotcha.
1: Go ahead.
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1: Copy.

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1: Good.
0: And 127, Adam. Wolf Cars, I'm going to send you both on this until you can see what's going on. The 2300 block of East Euclid there at East Euclid and Dixon. Got a couple cars, calls from the DOT. They're trying to get that bridge shut down, or that under the bridge shut down. They got cars that are stalling out there.
1: Got it.

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0: Can you show me and my partner on a traffic stop at 4330 Park Avenue?
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1: Copy.

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0: 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Leave 27 out of on it for just a second. Dealing with her. You show me back in, I can take those switches.
1: Copy, thank you.

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0: 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Sphere 43, her car is still in the floodwaters, and I imagine Crowtail will have to come get it at a later time.
1: Copy.

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0: 145 Adam.
1: Good.
0: Both cars make the dispute. 206 6th Avenue, Unit 313 at the Surety. Meet with staff. They have an older white female in room 313 going through some sort of mental health episode. Keeps calling the front desk and showing up down in the lobby wearing a robe, nothing underneath.
1: Copy. Do we have MC available?
0: Yeah, MC7.
2: MC7.
0: Obvious officers at the Surety Hotel, 206 6th Avenue, room 313, with the female having a mental health episode.
2: Copy.
0: And all cars on this, just take a look at the notes. There's some additional room conditions there.
3: Can you sign 32, case number?
0: 132 Adam, your case is 22747.
4: 22747. Copy. Can you show me transporting a female to OWI room? Starting mileage 86.8.
0: You copy.
1: One away, Adam.
0: Go ahead, sir.
1: Northbound traffic from Urbandale and MLK should be fine. I'm going to open it back up. Southbound lanes are still going to have water on it.
0: Copy that. Downtown cars, FD's en route 1116 at Mercy on a fire alarm, ill advised.

0: 36 Adam TV.
1: Go ahead.
0: I couldn't find anybody, but that contractor that they said are supposed to be there is parked right outside the door for where the trip was, so we'll just call it employee air, and we'll be it.
1: Copy.
0: What else, Adam?
1: Go ahead.
0: Assisted by multiple arrests, Lieutenant.
1: Copy.

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1: Go ahead.
0: Case number and ident for Fishers.
1: Case is 22,748-22748.
0: I'll take a patrol camera if someone's got one that's closer. Doesn't need to be ident.

0: Any officer with a camera close to 1748 Capitol?
1: Go ahead, I'm going to start heading over there.
0: Copy, thank you.

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1: Go ahead.
0: Show me at 4WI room.
1: Yeah, wait.

0: MC7. Go ahead. We have medics to our location, 206 6th Avenue. Yeah, what are we needing them for?
1: Just with this patient.
0: Sorry.

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1: Go ahead.
0: They put up barricades. People are still driving, but we should be good for now.
1: Copy. Let me show you both back in.
0: Yeah, you can show us both back in.
1: Copy.
0: Twenty-seven, Adam.
1: Send ship priority.
2: Copy.

Attention First Watch Officers, Days is looking for two to stay. If interested, please call the Second Watch Office. Again, Days is looking for two to stay. 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
1: 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Heavy.

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1: Good.
0: Could you start for 2930 Southeast 7th? 2930 Southeast 7th on wires down. So the tree took down power lines, it's on the sidewalk, and it's on the top of the caller's car.
1: Did you have it

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0: Can I get a wagon for one female at the OWIU?
1: Yep, 261. Oh, 32 on them. I'll get them when they come in service.
2: 261.
1: Well, good morning. Need you in the OWI room for one to go, please.
2: Sounds good. 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
0: You can load me on this PRU.
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0: 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See if he can move his vehicle, please.
1: 132 Adam.
2: Right.
1: Has the wagon picked up your fella yet?
2: Yes.
1: Okay, can you go out and move your car?
2: Yes.
1: Thank you.

0: 261.
1: 261.
0: You got the gal at the station loaded up. Did anybody else need us?
1: Nope, I'll show you in route.
0: Sounds good.

0: 145, Adam.
1: 145, Adam.
0: To be a telephone or cable or something. Can you get a hold of him to get it removed or something? It's pretty low block in the road.
1: All right, what's the company? Do you know?
0: I do not.
1: Okay. 45 Adam, 145 Adam, is there any way you can check and see if it's Mediacom or CenturyLink? We can't just randomly call them.
0: Oh, CenturyLink.
1: Okay.

0: 221
1: Adam.
0: I can check on that field, maybe.
1: Copy.

0: Чего вы рядом?
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0: We can take that silent commercial. Felix and Oscar's if you'd like.
1: Yeah, that would be great. Thank you.

0: 203, Adam.
1: Good.
0: 2862 Merced, you're meeting with Katie here. There's a male sitting on her porch screaming, older Asian male in his 50s wearing a t-shirt and shorts.
1: Copy. You give her a call if he's still there.
0: Yeah, we'll call her.

0: 45 on GP. Still a cost route, but
1: able to be driven over for now.
0: I'll be sending it.
2: Copy.

0: 221, Adam.
1: 221.
0: I don't know if this is going to be the same thing or not, but East 21st and Easton, somebody called in. She says she has no idea where she's at, but she's in a brown Subaru and said that there's a PDA here.
1: Copy. Yeah, I haven't found it yet. I've been wondering all that. Ramp, except for University off ramp, my next thing.

0: No, 21, Adam.
1: 12.
0: That PDA is now going to be a hit and run.
1: Yeah. That was separate. So.

0: 21.
1: 21, Adam.
0: Where is the hit run at?
1: Well, she says, she has no idea, but Rapid SOS puts her at East 21st in Easton.
0: What was her vehicle?
1: Maybe a brown Subaru. The other one is going to be a white Honda Accord that took off.
0: Copy that and get severed from the stall. I'll turn around and go back to her. Or hold off for the other end.
1: Okay, I'm sorry. I heard I'll turn around and go back to her. What was the rest?
0: Just I located her, I'll turn around.
1: Copy. Eastside Cars, Medics, 1-3808, Cornell, as always.

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0: Hey, can you have a 17 come out of the garage to meet with me, please?
1: Yep, I'll give her a call back.

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0: D21 Adam.
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0: You're welcome, 655.

0: Chào
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1: Negative.
0: It checks the gear. Yeah, it's probably the water drainage that sets it off. There's a lot of water being drained off here.
1: Copy.
0: I just call it equipment, probably.
1: Copy.

0: 23 Adam.
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1: Yeah, I had no idea what you just said.
0: 203 Adam.
1: Okay, go ahead.
0: Okay, we'll be giving this male a ride to Smith.
1: Hmm, 203 Adam, I don't know what's going on with your radio, but I can't copy you. I just heard you're giving him a ride. There we go. Two or three, Adam, go ahead. Two or three, Adam.
0: Go ahead.
1: I see your comments.
0: Thank you.

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1: Good.
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1: 3 AM.
0: We got this male checked into the shelter. We'll be in service.
1: Copy.

0: Okay, 21 on him.
1: 21 on him.
0: You can clear that stall if you want to get out of it.
1: Tell me.

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1: 240 Adam.
0: Can you show me out of service and route to the academy for training?
1: Copy. Two ten Adam. Both cars 2718 University, 2718 University on a commercial structure alarm or fire. Caller states there's smoke in the building.
2: Yep.
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3: We can take that for him.
1: I'm going to go ahead and keep you guys in service since you're a two-man.
3: Okay.

0: 208 Adam and 310 Adam. The address is going to be on the east side, so I'm going to put you guys back in. 221
1: Adam. 221
0: Adam. I'll have you head towards 2718 East University. 2718 East University, that's where the structure fire is going to be at, and I'll get you someone else.
1: Copy. Yeah,
2: Adam.
0: 25, Adam.
2: We can assist on that if you need us to.
0: Yeah, I'll put you on it for now. It sounds like there's nothing showing at this time, but fire has not disregarded anybody yet. Okay. 32, Adam. 3605 Indianola, 3605 Indianola. Caller states they walked by this house and the door's ajar and there's a bad smell coming from it.
1: Copy. I'll head that way in just a second. There's a woman dropping my partner off at court.
0: Copy. I can send another car with you if you'd like.
1: I can advise her now.
0: Copy.

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1: 225 Adam.
0: At these packing things up here, they said we're not needed. You can show us all in service.
1: Copy, thank you.

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1: Can I get a case number, please, for hit and run?
0: 22751.
1: Copy, thank you.
0: You're welcome.

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0: 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There's a male sleeping next to the building. They've asked him to leave. He's refusing. Unknown race, dark hoodie, dark pants, meet with Harry.

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0: 115 7th. They're an older white male, black clothing, gray shoes, appears very intoxicated or on drugs. He's by the dumpster at the bank here.
1: Forty-nine oh one. We'll take that.
0: Okay, who are you with?
1: Walters.
0: Copy. Forty-six, Adam.
1: Good.
0: And you guys back in service?
1: Sure, thanks.

0: 225 on him.
1: 225 on him.
0: And 3700 Hubble. 3700 Hubble. At the bus stop, there's several kids fighting here.
1: Sorry.

0: 503, Charlie. Permission to hold a signal strip at Southeast 14th in Indianola. We've got some very upset people about signals that are messed up. City Yards has already been notified.
1: Camera set.
0: Copy.
2: 4791. You put me out at 708 Southeast 28th Court with zoning on cleanup.
0: Copy.
3: 4901.
0: 4901.
3: Big medic, heavily intoxicated, an old male, 600 block Fulbright.
0: Copy, you said 600 block Mulberry?
3: Yes.
0: Copy,

0: 231, Adam.
1: 231, Adam.
0: Doesn't look like he's here. Want to give him a call, see where he's at?
1: Yeah, we'll call him.

0: 30 Adam, stand by 1 second. 31 Adam, he's not answering. You're in service.
1: Thanks.
0: 30 Adam.
2: Got the city call unoccupied, Southwest 14th in London. You see my caller, I'll walk over if I can get it.
0: Yep, we'll call him.

0: 231 Adam. Southeast 14th and Indianola. Southeast 14th and Indianola. We've got several calls about how the stoplights are completely messed up here and traffic's out of control. If you want to go check on that for us. City Yards has already been notified.
1: Copy.

0: 221, Adam. East 33rd in Washington. East 33rd in Washington. Caller said this is a pathway that kids take to school, and there's an abandoned red bike here. She's afraid a kid was taken off the bike. She does not want to meet.
1: Copy the abandoned bike.
0: Two thirty-two, Adam.
2: Reference 231 Adam, signal trip. The lights are off in all directions at that intersection. Looks like they've already put up a four-way stop sign in the intersection. People are figuring it out, but it's packed up a little bit.
0: Copy. 231 Adam, you're in service.
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1: Good.
0: 1420 Mulberry, 1420 Mulberry. Got a male here that was asked to leave the dorm area and is refusing to meet with staff.
1: Copy.

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1: 226 Adam.
0: You can disregard 25 from the spike ball. You can clear me with the case on the accident, and I'll be up here to speak with the kids.
1: And 25 Adam cleared themselves off of it.
0: Oh, I guess I missed that part. Well, I'm inside talking with the kids, so put it back on the board and put me on it.
1: Copy.
2: We were assisted by 501. Advisable prompt map was GOA. Service.
1: Copy.

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1: Go ahead.
0: 5400 block of West Side, 235 in the westbound lanes on a stalled blue Ford Escape with a blown tire.
1: You need for highway helper, please.
0: Already on it.
1: Hey, ma'am.
0: 203, Adam.
1: Go ahead.
0: 1506 16th, 1506 16th. A caller stated that a neighbor called them and said that someone broke into the back door of this house. It's a vacant house. Caller's on his way there. You're going to be meeting Quincy in a black truck.
1: Gabby.
0: Adam.
2: Can you start one more my way? About 33. Can you reach out to the homeowner and see if we got contact information?
0: 231, Adam.
1: Turn around, please.

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1: 4901.
0: 6617, police and medics, we're both in.
1: Copy.

0: 232, Adam. I found a phone number for a spouse for the owner. What is it that you need? Do you need him to respond?
1: Actually, you can disregard. I was able to talk to the property owner through a camera system out here. It's going to check okay. It's a vacant house. There's no odor. And I was able to reach through the door for him.
0: Gubby.
1: Okay.
0: 231, Adam, direct.
2: I'm direct.
3: Two oh three,
0: Adam.
3: We're gonna clear the house, you know, home.
0: Copy.

0: 记住了。
1: 冲你我男。
0: Now this bike isn't stolen. I don't know if I'll put a trip in for a bike truck to, pick up this red Schwinn behind 1607. Dr. Officer here.
1: Copy, 1607, is it going to be East 33rd?
0: Yes, ma'am.
1: Yeah,
0: thank you. Back in.
1: Copy.
2: Jules Ram.
1: Jules Ram.
2: House is clear. Alpha 17 just pulled up.
1: Copy.

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1: All message complete. Back in service.
0: Copy.
2: Two oh eight, Adam.
3: We're I'm out with her underneath the Pope Boulevard. I guess over ran, I don't know what you call it. Underneath Pope Boulevard is where I'm at. But there's also a stalled vehicle at the 3900 block of eastbound I-235. If you, I don't know if you have another car or not.
0: Okay, I'll put a trip in.
3: Thank you.
0: Two ten, Adam. 3900 block of West I-235, 3900 block West I-235 eastbound lanes is another stalled vehicle. 208, Adam's out with a different one.

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1: House is clear. We've had 17. He would like extra patrol for the next couple nights. Be in service.
0: Copy.

0: 226 Adam, do you hear?
1: 226 Adam.
0: Got the moms involved. Kids apologize to each other. Everything's good here. Back in.
1: Copy.

0: 203 Adam.
1: Well,
0: you're all I have. I have a unknown injuries accident, Merle Hay and Aurora, three cars involved.
2: Got it. 501 Charlie.
0: 501 Charlie.
2: You want to disregard them? I'll take that.
0: Okay. 203 Adam, you're in service.
1: Thanks, boss.
0: .243 Adam.
1: Good.
0: 319 7th, me with Craig in a silver Audi on a PDA.
1: Got it.

0: 226 Adam.
1: 26 Adam.
0: Right down the street from the wires, you can give that one to me.
1: Okay, thank you. Air one. Dispatch to Arrow. AR2, we've got a lady that's chasing a three-legged Doberman at East 14th and Euclid in the intersection here. If you want to head over there.

0: Air One, if you want to give me off of that trip online, I'll head over there real quick.
1: I'm sorry, you're very muffled. Is that Air One?
0: Yeah, Air One. Yeah, you can put me on that trip. I'll go to that other one after that.
1: Copy that.

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1: 226, Adam.
0: Looks like a branch hit a power line. You want to go ahead and get a hold of Mid-American for me?
1: All right. Is it down?
0: It is down and on the ground. It's not in the roadway, though. It's off the west side of the street here.
1: Copy. We'll call him.
0: Can I also get 50213?
1: Yep, channel 3, 502 Charlie.
0: Channel 3.
2: Five oh one Charlie. Can you call Urbandale? I think this is going to be theirs. I'll be out here helping with traffic, though.
1: Copy.

0: it's around again.
1: Who's done, Adam?
0: I can't find this car. I took off, so we'll say UTL.
1: Copy.
2: Joy, Adam, DP.
1: Joy, Adam.
2: If I have a helper, they got the tire change out here. I'll be in service.
1: Copy.

0: 501 Charlie.
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0: 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Even they checked with Urbandale, their rescue unit showed up and then they went on northbound. I'm not sure where they were going.
1: Okay, we'll get somebody out there.

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1: 225 Adam.
0: We advise here at U-Haul, neither of the vehicles he provided us with, or they have already both been recovered, so we can take that domestic.
1: Copy, thanks.

0: 246, Adam.
1: Go ahead.
0: 1514 Walnut at Exile. Owner of Exile's a caller, says that there's some homeless males under the tree. One of them has his pants down, urinating on the tree.
1: Okay.
0: Six seventeen.
1: For myself and 4901, we'll take that Exile trip. Disregard those other cars.
0: All right, 246, Adam, you're in.
1: Correct. Thank you.

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1: 501 Charlie.
0: Yeah, I'm going to take this. Can you check with Perry's, see if they can do two privates? One's a Ford Escape, and the other one's a Volkswagen SUV. Both are their place.

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0: 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Can you check with Perry's, see if they can do two privates? One's a Ford Escape, and the other was a Volkswagen SUV, both to their place.
1: Okay, we'll call Perry's.

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1: AR-1.
0: Well, that dog is at near QC and McDonald's now.

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1: 232. 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
1: Four.
0: 2515 East Euclid, 2515 East Euclid on a Burger Port. Meet with a caller here.
1: Yeah.

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1: 243 Adam.
2: Information exchange, I'll be 10-8.
1: Copy. AR-1, your dog is now heading eastbound down the middle of the street on East Euclid.
3: Okay, copy. I just had the owner pick it up about 5 minutes ago. I'll head that way.
1: I'm sorry, you said you had the owner pick it up?
3: Yes, owner picked it up already, so I'm not sure when that call came in, but I can head that way.
1: Okay, and just so you know, you are extremely muffled.
3: All right, copy.

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1: 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We're back in service.
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0: Director Earl.
1: 910.

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0: 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Can you show me on a follow-up at Ashfield Park?
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0: You said Carla can take a fight, 17, 19, East 32nd?
1: 26 Adam.
0: 26 Adam?
1: You can clear me from the wires.
0: Okay, Carter back up 26 Adam on a fight.
2: I would go ahead that way.
0: All right. It's going to be 1719 East 32nd Street. Caller's the homeowner. They received a call from neighbor saying that there's people fighting here

Sounds like cars. Medics are going to 118 Hackley, Delvis. Southside cars got a report of reckless driving southeast 14th and Park. All over the road southbound is a red dot start. Paul William, Tom 109. Time 922.

0: 226, Adam.
1: 226, Adam.
0: I know this is third-hand information. I'm not getting an answer at the door. Is there any way you can call back the third-hand party on this and see if this fighting was occurring outside between male and female or two females?
1: Yeah, we'll give them a call.
0: Thank you.

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1: All right.
0: Well, our caller received a call from a neighbor that was calling this in, and I don't have a number for that neighbor.
1: Sounds good.
2: Sounds good.
1: Disregard 502. Like I said, nobody's coming to the door for me. Until we get another call or they call in, we'll be in the field.
0: 502, Charlie.
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0: 246 Adam and MC2 make A15 East 13th at East High School there. 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
0: 203, Adam, make 1152 21st. 1152 21st. Apartment 1 on a dispute there. Meet with Kim, the landlord. Having issues with the tenant.

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0: 230, Adam, make 2223 Southwest 23rd. At just add water on a frog report there.
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0: 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They said they've got the mail locked outside right now.
1: Tell me.

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1: Copy.

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1: Anyone on the air that speaks Spanish that can assist 246 Adam? Any officer speak Spanish? Adam, negative.
0: Have a nice time.
1: 10:05.

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0: I make 34th and Whitmore Parkway. 34th and Whitmore Parkway. Meet with caller there. Said she found a child's bike that was left here for the last couple hours. She's worried the child was taken.
1: Okay.
0: 10:06.

0: 203 Adam.
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0: What's our trip number, Adam?
1: Your trip number is T as in Tom, 260-144-982.
0: That was

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0: MC2.
1: MC2.
0: Right. The transport 1-2-13-19-10, starting mile just 26.
1: Is that 1319-10th, number 10, or Penn?
0: Pennsylvania Avenue.
1: Copy.
2: 230 Adam.
1: 230 Adam.
2: Is that a case number, please?
1: Case 22757, 22757.
2: Everything.

0: 243 Adam.
1: 43 Adam.
0: Please don't hate me for this trip, but 206 6th Avenue. 206 6th Avenue. Meet with staff at the front desk. They had a female that was taken to the hospital, and they need to clean her room out because there's feces all over, and they need you to come get her belongings.
1: Copy.

0: Any Westside car that can assist 208 Adam on a domestic flight, 4925 Franklin.
1: 226 Adam.
0: 226 Adam.
1: I can help out.
0: All right, 208 Adam.
2: Go ahead.
0: 4925 Franklin, 4925 Franklin. Building 15, apartment B as in boy. Had a light-skinned black male, gray tank top, yellow shorts. It might also be a female, but looks like male. Assaulting another female there.
2: Come in.

0: 504.
1: 504.
0: What's that trip you sent to 2432?
1: Surety Hotel had a female that was in a room. She was taken to the hospital this morning, and they need to clean her room out. However, they said it is covered in feces, and they need us to come get their belongings, her belongings, so that they can clean the room.
0: Disregard him. You want to call them back? Let them know that's a civil issue.
1: Well, we would love to. 243, Adam, you're in. And again, I'm sorry.
2: 243, Adam. Thanks. That's what I was going to tell him. Good night.

0: 225, Adam.
1: Adam. 1424 Euclid.
0: A quick trip on a trespass dispute meets staff. They've got a Hispanic female, black shirt, blue jacket, tied around her waist, carrying around a yellow plastic sack. She keeps hanging around the building.
1: Copy.

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0: 2816 Lion. 2816 Lion. He was a Revo on an illegally parked car blocking the driveway.
1: Yeah,

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1: Let's
0: check, okay, and then can you put a trip for the bike trip to come grab this bike?

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1: 501.
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0: 221 Adam.
1: 221 Adam.
0: Silver Honda is GLA. Okay.
1: Copy.
0: Two ten Adam,
1: did you say you have traffic?
2: Yep. 30S and Payne Road with a red dirt bike, white male. No plates and all devices.

0: 6-8.
1: Give me a second number for another impound.
0: Two seven five nine.
1: Copy.
0: Fifty-two thirty-four.
2: Can you log me out up there at 6:50, please?
0: Copy.

0: Joy, then. Go ahead. Yeah, you can probably just correct 501 and do the, is the Westside camera available or I know?
1: I copy that. I'm here. You show me back in, though.
0: Copy. 210, Adam.
2: 210, Adam.
0: Do you have the camera, and how long are you going to be on your traffic stop?
2: Everything goes smoothly. I'll be done within 10 minutes. So I'm just trying to find this light. The bike in the system first.
0: Copy. Hey, Adam.
3: Hey, copy. What you
0: said? He said he'll be available in about 10 minutes to bring the camera over.
3: Copy, that works. Thank you.
0: Two thirty-one, Adam. 6009 Creston. 6009 Creston. Building A, apartment 1 on harassment. Report me with Moesha.
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0: 245, Adam. Go ahead. 600 Virginia. 600 Virginia on a illegally parked car. It's a tan sedan. The holder hasn't been there 3 or 4 days.
1: Copy.
0: Central Cars broadcast for reckless driver on 8 mile marker of I-235 eastbound. It's going to be a white Freightliner semi pulling a flatbed. It's all over the road, going lane to lane. Caller said the driver's on his phone. The semi says G-Max on the side of the door. Broadcast time 10:42.

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0: You call up here for Lindsay.
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1: Joy Adam.
0: Joy Adam, what's my case number out here again?
1: I haven't assigned one yet. You want one?
0: Yes, please.
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0: Yeah.

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0: Can you call up here for Lindsay?
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0: 221, Adam. 2355 East University. 2355 East University at the laundry place on trespass dispute with staff.
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1: 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On a welfare check. Checking on Muhammad Abdirizek. He's threatening to harm himself with the debit collection company. Copy.

0: That's animal control. Got an injured, just came in.
1: I'm on route safe.
0: Everybody west, brake and assist on a wires arcing trip. Five one. Borrow if you can. Otherwise, hold it. 243 Adam.
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0: 4700 Grand Avenue. 4700 Grand Avenue. Assist FD on some arcing wires.
2: Okay.
1: 261, we'll float over there and take care of it.
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0: Tüten abi.
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0: Citation warning, I'll be in route to Julie Adam.
1: 94 Adam came on and said he was going to go over there, so you can be in service.
0: Copy. Can you put me out of service? I got to go to the radio shop. Four bolts now. Four.
1: Copy.
2: You put me on a follow-up at 331 East Jackson. I'll advise.

0: 714, I copy you. I got you on it. 226 of them.
1: Sorry to feedback, Maria. Dealing with this domestic, one of the other halves of this that is unrelated but was a witness within the apartment's wanted, it's going to be Ocean Henry Edward 139. It's going to be a black Malibu. I'm going to stop it here at 48th and Forest. If you want to have 10 Adam, just kind of float this way still. It's going to be one female, two children.
0: Okay, where did you say you were going to be at?
1: 48th and Carpenter.
0: Copy, 210 Adam.
2: I'm direct, currently at Beaver and Irvindale.
0: Copy.
1: We're going to be stopped just before University.
0: Copy. 210 Adam.
2: You say 40th and Uni?
0: No, they're just, it's 48th in just almost to University.
2: Copy.

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1: You can show me case made, and then I can take that report.
0: Copy.

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1: 221 Adam.
0: 3211 Bedoin. 3211 Bedoin on a PDA. Meet with female Amy here.
1: Yeah,

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1: 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T-25, Adam.
2: T-25, Adam.
1: 100 East Euclid. 100 East Euclid at Great Oak School. Be on a wanted runaway. Or runaway, I guess.
3: Yep,
1: I had a caseworker from East call in here and say that there's a female by the name of Daphne Young that's been missing for a few days. She's over here at Great Oak School.
2: Copy.
4: MC2DP.
1: MC2.
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0: 615.
1: You show me in route 2. 2223 East 29th Street. I'll follow up, please.
0: Copy.

0: Too late, Adam. I'm going to take the victim out of this down to Emma King and Uni. Her mom's going to meet me there just to get her out of this situation here.
1: Copy.
2: Two oh three, Adam. Her UTL here. You can give us that trespass.
1: Copy.

0: D12M.
1: D25, Adam. Sorry, 221, Adam.
0: Case number for the Speedy A.
1: 22762.
0: Travis, thank you.

0: 225, Adam.
1: 225, Adam.
0: Who's the caller on this trip?
1: Caseworker at East High School.
0: You happen to have a phone number for her?

0: 226 Adam.
1: 26 Adam. Stand by just a second. 225 Adam.
0: Brain already dropped off this person.
1: 26 Adam. Can you repeat? I was trying to talk to 225 Adam. Go ahead.
0: I'm real sorry. I got background in the rain out here. It did 208 Adam already dropped this person off.
1: 208 Adam.
2: I'm waiting on Mom. Mom. What does he need?
1: 26 Adam.
0: Let's have him come back up here to University of 48th. I don't think we're going to be dropping anybody off.
1: 208 Adam.
0: I'm sorry, what did he say?
1: He said come back up to 48th University. He doesn't think you're dropping anybody off. Two twenty-five, Adam. Phone number for the caller is 515-681-3487.
0: Thanks.
3: 203 Adam.
1: 203 Adam.
3: Hey, we're here. You're gonna give the 17 a call, please.
1: Copy.

226 Adam. Hickey. Go ahead, sorry. Can you go to channel 2? Yep, I'll jump over to 2 here in a sec. Central Cars, 15 and route, 2300 block, southeast 14th on a heart problem. 11:30.

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1: Go 135 East Douglas, 135 East Douglas. On half a dispute, meet Tracy.
0: Copy.

0: 22, Adam.
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0: Pretty sure this is the lady that had the GPS monitor and we were all going after her yesterday. Can I get 25 Adam on 30?
1: 25 Adam. Two 25 Adam. Can one of you go over to 3 for 22 Adam?
0: Copy.

0: two of 8 at him.
1: 208 at him.
0: Or did my partner end up stopping that car? I was accidentally talking to me. I didn't listen to his traffic.

0: Okay, he wanted you to come back at the 48th and Carpenter.
1: Copy that.
0: Westside cars, medics are in after the 1700 block of Hickman on a sick person. 1134.

0: Dispatch Animal Control.
1: Yeah.
0: I got a priority one confined at the Cozy Rest to assist FD.

0: Hey, Eric, did you want me to put you on? I think Truck 6 has got a dog, the guy that they are taking to the hospital is homeless. I want for the dog to go.
1: I will put myself on it just a second here.
0: Okay.

0: 261.
1: 261.
0: Yeah, I'm sure they got the power shut off. We're back in service.
1: Copy.

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1: 225 Adam.
0: We'll likely get called on this tomorrow when she shows up at school, so I added some comments for whoever gets stripped here, and we'll be in service advised, and then if you want to put us out at 135 East Douglas for a second to assist 222 Adam.
1: Copy.

0: 243 at him.
1: 43 at him.
0: 245 at him.
1: Go ahead.
0: Both cars, 926 Oak Ridge, 926 Oak Ridge, building 303. Be on a dispute. Caller wants to meet. He'll be in a black Silverado at the entrance. He wants to talk to you about a reckless driver that was pulling into Oak Ridge as well. It's a dark gray Toyota Corolla in the lot.
1: Copy. 43 out of my control.
0: Can you repeat?
1: So I can take that advice.
0: 45 out of your end.
1: Copy. In service.
0: Southside cars broadcast for reckless driver from Southwest 63rd and McKinley. It's going to be a white Dodge truck. Said city code enforcement on the side, license plates 129-344, last seen eastbound, cut the color off. Almost sideswiped the car and then yelled out the window at the color. Broadcast time is 11:46. Westside cars medics are now 2900 block University on breathing problem, 11:46.

0: keep turning around, DP.
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0: Hi, assistant. Can I go do another trip?
1: T10 Adam, 2926 Beaver. 2926 Beaver on a theft report. 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
0: Can I get 22 Adam on a clear channel?
1: 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Uh-huh. 22 Adam, go to 3.

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1: Roger.
0: 4142 57th on a dispute. He was Mitchell, calling from 911 only phone, saying that he's having a hard time with staff.
1: Yes.
0: AR-1.
1: AR-1.
0: There's apparently a lady trying to flag you down.
1: Yep, I found her. Thanks.
0: Copy.
2: Okay. 221
0: Adam.
2: Excellent case, Beckett.

0: G21 Advocate.
1: Yep. 21 Adam, I couldn't copy you.
0: I copied.
2: Seven twenty-four. Can you show me at 3210 Oxford on follow-up? No advice.

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1: 21, Adam.
0: Keep someone for another accident.
1: Two two seven six five.
0: 22765, copy. Thank you.

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2: Okay.

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0: I also have a domestic, half a domestic at the time now, too.
1: Copy. I'm going to hold it first available.

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0: Advise, I'll be 10A. Do you have a lunch available central?
1: Yeah, I'll show you.
0: Got it, thank you.

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0: I'll be back in with a sub, and there's a domestic calf over by me on 14th here. I'll take that.
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1: Go ahead.
0: 2825 Southeast 14th. It'll be a lot 20D on a BD report. Meet with Justin.
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1: 226 Adam.
0: Yeah, I call the 17 back. No answer at the door.
1: Copy.

0: 608.
1: 608.
0: Yeah, the stall Walrus, 19th and Cottage Grove.
1: Sorry, did you say I have a what at 19th and Cottage Grove?
0: Why don't you show me out with a stalled motorist at 19th and Cottage Grove, Iowa license plate, number 4, Charles, Adam, Robert, David, Sam. 4 cars, 1 occupant, all eyes.
1: Copy.

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0: This gentleman would like a private tow to Honest Wrenchers Wrenches on Northeast 14th.
1: Copy, we'll call him.

0: Anybody west able to break and take an accident with unknown injuries in the 4200 block of the freeway?
1: Too late, I don't know if I can break. Whatever the case may be.
0: Copy 8, Adam. It's going to be the 4200 block by 235 westbound lanes between here and 31st. There's a truck that lost control, went across the freeway, and ended in the embankment. Two eight, Adam.
2: Two Charlie.
0: 502 Charlie.
2: Trip on East 37th, was that crime alert?
0: Yes.
2: Spoke to the mail, it's not electrical cord, it's a water hose, he's just trying to get water out of his backyard. 10-8.
0: Copy, 208, Adam.
3: Thanks, sir.
0: Yeah. It's going to be just west of the 5.4 mile marker.
1: What street is that? Can you help me with that?
0: It's right off of 42nd Street. I don't know if you'd be able to get on at 42nd and catch it or not. You might have to get on at 31st.
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4: Can you change my location on this follow-up to 804 Morton? No, guys.
0: Copy. 222, Adam.
1: 22 Adam, are you calling?
0: Yeah, there's a number in your trip for a female named Tracy. Can you call her?
1: Copy. /22, Adam. I'm going to prefer to, I'll go talk to her in person. I'm not going to call her.

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2: .1101 Army Post,
1: Southport, for a suspicious person. College said she came here to get food with her son that they ordered, and a group of kids walked up on the vehicle and tried fighting her son. So one of them lifted his shirt like he had a gun, but they did not see any. Said that the same person that acted like that has pulled a gun on his son before. That suspect is a black male, bigger build, short hair, light colored sweatshirt. There are more black males with him. One's in a purple hoodie, one of them's wearing a dark colored hoodie with silver writing. A couple of the kids had dreads. They left and the mom came back and is sitting.
2: Copy.

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0: 2829 Douglas. 2829 Douglas. Apartment number 210. Be a welfare check. Checking on some kids. 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They're all fifth grade or younger. They go to Samson Elementary. Supposed to be living here with the teacher hall with their mom. They said that one of the kids hasn't been to school since the 4th, and the other ones haven't been there since the 8th. So they went over there today to check, and it appeared the door to be propped open, but they didn't hear any children and did not go inside.
1: Copy.

0: 501. 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It's Family Dollar and nobody in.
1: All right. You can hold it.

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1: Go ahead.
0: Advise on the follow up. I'll be 10-8.
1: Copy.
2: Two oh eight, Adam. I'm having trouble locating this accident. Where did you say it was?
1: On 235, just west of the overpass, about the 5.4 mile marker.
2: Shit, no, it's kind of way down in there. All right.

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1: 608.
0: All right, I'm clear from one, but then it looks like there's another one here at 19th and Atkins. I'll advise on that. There's a Jeep off the side of the road with its flashers on.
1: Copy.
0: The 608, can you run this pipe?
1: Can you repeat?
0: Can you run a 28 Robert Nancy Yankee 434 Robert Nancy Yankee 434 on an orange Jeep?
1: Copy.

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1: T-25, Adam.
0: 1740 Garfield, 1740 Garfield, Joshua Christian Academy, how suspicious activity. Meet the staff there. They had a student yesterday that brought an airsoft gun on the bus, shot a kid with the airsoft gun. They took the backpack and took the child home today, but they have the pellets in it and they're not sure what they're supposed to do.
1: Copy.

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1: 608.
0: I just had a car accident occur behind me at the intersection. I've had young injuries.
1: Gabby, is it going to be behind you toward the freeway or toward university?
0: Yep, on the 19th exit, right there on the, just the interstate. I think it's School Street. Two vehicles all go by you.
1: Copy. 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
0: 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I'm connected.

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1: Copy. We moved to the 56th Street off ramp. That's where we're at now.
0: Okay.
2: Six oh eight. No injuries on either driver. However, we're going to need at least two tow trucks and probably another vehicle to help me out with traffic control.

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0: This is Care 5 on welfare, 2829 Douglas, apartment 210. Anybody breaking the 6608 on an accident 19th and I-235

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1: 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That will be on a B&E report. Meet with Adam.
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0: 495.
1: Can you make 210 2nd Avenue? 210 2nd Avenue, it'll be a city parking garage there. Caller in there said that there's a gated area in the parking garage for government vehicles. There's a yellow barricade that's personally blocking the entrance. And they were told by the ADM parking people that only we can move these barricades and it needs to be moved.
0: Copy.

0: 243 Adam.
1: 43 Adam.
0: Oh, did that half dispute my beat?
1: Copy.
0: Six oh eight. Did I have that citation for my traffic stop on the stalled motorist that parked their car illegally on the side of the road? And then show me out with the accident.
1: Copy. Were you able to copy me on my portable 3 minutes ago and asking the car to brake for that accident?
2: Negative.
1: Copy. The rain might have messed up my radio. You can show me back in on that civil dispute, and then I will head out to that Parker. It might be.
0: Copy.
2: Ten out.
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1: Two two seven six eight.

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0: 3440 Gannett. It'll be on a PDA, meet with Chris and a white semi. It's a other vehicle, the Dodge Caravan, back of the building.
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1: And Adam.
0: 2723 Grand Avenue, 2723 Grand Avenue, DZ, you going to have to dispute me with Eisender.
2: Yeah.

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1: 226 Adam.
0: Does your caller want to meet on this?
1: Negative.
0: Copy. There are a couple vehicles parked in yards along this roadway, not just that one house in particular. I think it's going to be a zoning issue.
1: Cars parked in the front yards are not zoning, that's ours.
0: Yeah. No, I'll go back and knock on several doors and about cars.
1: Yeah, but yeah, zoning only does it if it's in the backyard. We were told if it's in the front yard, then PD's got to take care of it.
0: Yeah.
2: Clear assisted area, and we'll take that in, Fox.
1: Copy.
3: 495. 495. Just like
1: Crime Alert. Can you
3: repeat? Crime Alert caller.
1: Yes.
3: Copy.
1: Dispatch Animal Control. I got an animal bite that came in. Just came in.

0: He said cars, medics are out to the 1400 block, 27th Street, on an unconscious person, 1321.
1: There's
0: 232, Adam.
1: Case number, please.
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0: 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I'll be back in.
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0: 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I'll go advise on that dispute, the 25.
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1: You're welcome.
2: Excuse me, Adam.
1: 221, Adam.
2: Okay, case number for her. And then CSI on the over channel.
1: All right. Your case, 22,773, 22773.
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4: .333. Can you show me a Bell in Southwest 23rd for assisting detectives?
1: 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Copy.

0: 5374.
1: 5374. Could you please log me in as PRU and then I'll take that trip in the lobby.
0: Copy, thank you. Well, 5374, which trip in the lobby? I've got two.
1: You can send me the one that's been holding the longest, please.
0: All right, it's going to be the fraud report with Robert.
1: Okay, I'll start there.

0: 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Cap, go ahead. We were UTL, and can you please show us out of service? 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
1: 208 Adam DP.
0: 208 Adam.
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0: 310. 327.
1: I can see if you hear the in run might be.
0: Copy that. 310. Three ten Grady.
1: Go ahead, sir.
0: 35th and Grand. 35th and Grand will be on a stalled Infinity.
1: Got me a route.
2: 203 Adam.
0: 203 Adam.
2: We're giving this mail a ride to the house at 1341 Washington.
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3: 221 Adam.
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4: Seven seventy seven Sanders. I'll be out here at Southwest 23rd and Bell with a recovered stolen that I believe a patrol officer is coming out here to help me on. Victim's coming down. She's just literally walking down the street to take a look at it. Could you send CSI out to process this car, please?
0: Copy. I'll build a trip for them. They're en route to a burden report right now.
4: Thank you.
5: 94, I can grab that trip. 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
0: This processing a LMV car that they recovered LMV that they want fingerprints done off.
5: Yeah, I mean, what's the location and case number?
0: Southwest 23rd and Mill, and I don't have the case number.
4: Case number is 22647.
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1: 334.
0: 1111 East Army Post, 1111 East Army Post at South Ridge Mall on a PDA. 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
1: Copy.

0: 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Okay, case number for vandalism.
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1: 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I'll be in route there.

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0: Can I have a case number, please?
1: Case number is 22775.
0: Thank you.

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1: Air 5, I'm sorry.
0: Okay.

0: 231, Adam.
1: 234,
0: Adam.
1: Go ahead.
0: 2437, King. 2437, King. On a welfare check, checking on a 68-year-old male by the name of Mike Nicholson. Brother is out of town. Says that Trinity Medical out of Grimes has been trying to get a hold of him since Friday. They haven't been able to. He drives a dark blue SUV. And coach said he hasn't spoken with him in 2 weeks.
2: Got him.
1: Copy.
0: Dispatch Animal Control.
3: Who's that?
0: That's two bite trips that just came in.
3: Well, you got me, Miles, by myself, so you want to send Officer 1, I'll get the other one after I'm done with this one.

0: 342.
1: Go ahead, man.
0: 580 Southwest 9th, 580 Southwest 9th. There'll be on an animal bite. There's only one AR, our animal patrol officer working right now, and there's already another bite on the screen.
2: Copy.
3: DP.
0: Go ahead.
3: Case main, I'll take the other one in the lobby.
0: Copy.

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1: Copy.

0: Air 2.
1: Air 2.
0: My computer froze up. Well, I'm not doing anything now, so I can't. Oh, now it comes back. Thank goodness one is not a bite. It never bit anybody. And I'll take the next bite.
1: Copy, it's a 2530 Dean.
0: The same dogs were over here earlier, so I'll be around.

0: 234, I know.
1: Adam.
0: I'm speaking with Mike now. You can disregard.
1: I don't have backup. 231, Adam.
2: Copy.

0: 232 Adam DP. Accident case made. Do you have a dinner available south?
1: So, yeah.
2: Copy that.
3: Three twenty-four. I can take that stuff, of course.
1: Copy.
0: Five oh two, David. Just so you guys are aware, I'll be covering for 501 David until 1700.
1: Copy.
4: Two thirty, Adam. Case made. Chance for a stick four.
1: So yeah.
4: Thank you.
1: Westside Cars Medics or FDs are out to the 4300 block of Beaver on a fire alarm. 1353.
5: 243, Adam. Hey, can you show me on a follow-up? 33 East Grand. I think it's apartment 420. It's from a mental from a week or so ago.
1: Okay, what was the address on Grand?
5: 333 East Grand, apartment 420.
1: Copy.

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0: 3715 Douglas. 3715 Douglas at Sing Laundry Mat on a trespass dispute. Meet with Pervenair.
1: Copy. 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
1: Air 2.
0: Found the dogs in a tumble chase with a gentleman, license plate QHZ730. This is his house, 2339 Logan. And, Logan, I believe, or East Walnut. I think it's East Walnut. So I'm over here with him. He's being cooperative. I'll need to chase him. Where you going, man?
1: Okay. There's a case assigned to it, 22777, 22777.
0: Thank you, and that's correct. East Walnut, I apologize for that.
1: Copy.
0: 203 Adam.
1: 203 Adam.
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1: MC1?
0: I've got a second person with me today. We can take that mental at Perkins Elementary.
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0: Sit down now.
1: Yeah, it was just calling dispatch.
0: This is 210, Adam.
1: Yeah, did you hit your emergency button?
0: Yeah, my key did, and then, I don't know, there might be something wrong with portable. I'm going to have to get it checked out.
1: Okay, did you get it to reset?
0: I don't know. I turned it off, and it's still showing on for some reason.
1: You have to press and hold the emergency button until it resets.
0: Copy. I'll take care of that.

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0: Stand by 330.
1: Good.
0: Both cars have each served this dispute trespass over the time, 400 East McKinley, 400 East McKinley. I'm going to be meeting with maintenance in the office. I have a male that's living in garage 7.
1: Copy.

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1: Have you guys searched for this suspicious person? 3323 Ingersoll, 3323 Ingersoll. Criminal caller said that there's a white female, gray sweatshirt, black leggings, that's trying to get into the building, walking between there and the parking lot.
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1: Copy, by the way.

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0: Stand by 345.
2: 345.
0: Have you guys served for this domestic? 1204 Hartford, 1204 Hartford. Building E is in Edward, unit 6060. Property manager was told that there's some kind of domestic going on here. They can hear a female yelling and screaming.
2: 345, copy. I'm on Indianola Avenue.
0: 1425.
1: Copy that.

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1: 203 Adam.
0: We were able to get a hold of his boss to give him a ride home, so we'll be in service on that and we'll take lunch.
1: Copy, you said auto lunch.
0: Yeah.
1: Copy.

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0: 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Would you please sign me out for now?
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3: 231, Adam.
1: 231, Adam.
3: Can the caller meet me somewhere?
1: Yeah, we'll see if you can step out.
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0: Supposedly someone's stepping out shortly.
1: God, thanks.

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1: Go ahead.
0: I'm going to show you guys on this next trip.
1: Copy.

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1: 243 on him.
0: Have you start for the stall. Southwest 3rd and line drive. Southwest 3rd and line drive on a white Monte Carlo.
1: Yeah.
2: Three thirty. An R-1017 that's allegedly coming over here, giving ETA, is when they'll be here?
0: No, they were supposedly just going to be stepping out, but we'll give them a call back.
2: Copy, thank you.

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1: 334.
0: Happy Surface, Dust Report, 5830 Southeast 14th, 5830 Southeast 14th at the Maverick, Mean West Half. MC2 out of service for the evening. Copy, have a good night. Adam.
2: Go ahead.
0: I mean, I guess you guys aren't going to have a 1017 here, so if you're not seeing anyone outside of Garage 7, I can just show you guys UTL.
2: We spoke with Anthony. 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
0: Showing you on 345 on the Supply 2600 Southwest 9th, 2600 Southwest 9th, that link in on a criminal caller passing by. So that there's about six females fighting outside on Southwest 9th. No weapons seen.
3: Further copy. Whenever available, we start as a third car.
0: Copy, we'll do.
3: Three or four, Adam. Can you build a trip for City Yards in front of this address to pick up a tire? Then I'll be advised tonight.
0: Copy.
4: Three thirty. You can bounce this truck back. I'm not too far off from Lincoln.
0: Copy, I'll show you on it as well, thank you. Westside Cars Medics are en route 3802 Urbandale, they'll advise 1444.
3: 323 DB. 323. Had the proper documentation advised.
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0: So you're running an adult female up to the gas station to get some gas. Starting mileage is 37.8.
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1: 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There's a crowd, but no more fighting.
0: Copy. No one actively fighting.

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1: Yeah, we'll do.

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0: Copy. Anyone not on scene of the fight at Lincoln, you can disregard.
2: Great, great. We'll be back on that harassment.
0: Copy, will do. Thank you.
3: MC1EP.
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3: Counsel and referral. I'm back in service.
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0: 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Go ahead, Booker.
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1: E-45. 345, I'll take a case number for the found property.
0: 345, case for found is going to be 22783, 22783.
1: Copy, thank you.
0: No problem.
1: 334.
0: 334.
1: Can I get a case number, please?
0: Yeah, you sure can. Case number is going to be 22784, 22784.
1: Copy, thank you.
0: No problem.
2: 243, Adam.
0: 243, Adam, good.
2: Russian gas is on our way, ending with 39.2, 10-8.
0: Copy.
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0: I have you guys here for this domestic fight. 109 East Washington, 109 East Washington, and a crime alert caller said that there's a female yelling and screaming here. Sounds like she's possibly physical with her children.

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1: Go ahead.
0: Hey, we think we just drove by two people that have a no contact order that are walking together. You can show us out with them at 4th and College. We'll advise.
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1: Okay, can I drive around, but he's in cuffs now. You can resume.
0: Copy one in custody, you're resuming normal traffic at 1504.
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0: 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I'll show you on it. 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
0: Can I have you head over to 4th and College, 4th and College for this AIR under case number 22785, 22785.
3: Copy.
1: Hello, David. I'm logging in shortly. You can put me on it.
0: Copy, thank you. Central Cars Fire Department, center out to the University River Bridge. They'll advise 1505.

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0: 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We're 10-8.
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1: 226 Adam, good.
0: Let 502 know I put a recovery in the folder. I'll be back in.
1: Copy, 502 Charlie.
2: Well, 501 Charlie, go ahead for me.
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1: 343.
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2: MC3.
0: 346 Adam, MC3. Have you guys heard for the suicide threats? 1420 Mulberry, 1420 Mulberry. The shelter, going to be meeting with Trent. He's going to be wearing a red shirt. He's feeling suicidal.
2: Copy.
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0: Stand by 342.
1: 342.
0: Both cars, the domestic fight, 6th and Locust. 6th and Locust. A crime alert caller said that there's a white female in that Packers hoodie assaulting a white male in a gray shirt and black pants.
1: 14th and Grand.
3: 343 GP.
0: 343.
3: You can clear your case, man. I'll take that for the day car.
0: Copy, I'll show you on it, thank you. 243 Adam, you're back in.
3: Copy, thank you.
1: Very, very deep in.
0: 330.
1: Advise, tonight.
0: Copy. 333.
2: Hello.
0: Have you start for the fraud report, 68 Thayer. 68 Thayer, going to be meeting with Anna.
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1: Okay, you need medics for a female alert conscious breathing for what?
0: It's a bee sting on the hand.
1: Okay, we'll get started.
0: If you want to let them know, we'll be just out front off of Cherry.
1: Copy, sounds good.

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1: Can you call the 17 and have them let me in, please?
0: Yeah, we'll do. Stand by.

0: Three or four of them.
1: Thanks so much.
0: I'll show you on the strip. Take a look at it.
1: We are direct on the trip.
0: Thank you. 333. 333.
2: Go ahead.
0: She's stepping out.
2: Thank you.
3: $99, Adam.
0: Go ahead.
3: This is Bid, 10-8.
0: Copy.

0: Really?
1: Really?
0: Channel 2, when you get a second.
1: All right.
0: Thank you.

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1: 343.
0: I may have missed it, but we have one detained here. We'll probably need a case for this assault.
1: Yeah, I wasn't aware. Your case number will be 22787. 22787.

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1: Go, sir.
0: We are UTL left to Guthrie, northbound on East 14th. We'll head back to the store.
1: Copy.
2: Three sixty-one,
1: go ahead.
2: Pick the mail up west. Are there any others?
1: Yeah, stand by. 343, are you guys going to be ready for the wagon?
0: Go ahead.
1: Are you guys going to be ready for the wagon?
3: If I have the same contract, we'll be here. We're still gathering information.
1: Okay, 361, I'll show you around to the jail.
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0: Show us out at the station. We've got some items to place on property.
1: Copy, will do.
0: .346 Adam, DP.
1: .346 Adam.
0: We assisted MC3. You can leave them on this. They're doing a transport, but you can put us back in as 10-8.
1: Copy.
2: MC3.
1: MC3.
2: Transporting one mail to the VHUC at 1914 Carpenter, starting mileage 12.
1: Copy, I'll show you that way.

0: 343.
1: Yeah, whenever my partner's ready here, if he can drive closer, I think he has a camera, he got a doctor and some injuries on the victim.
0: 342.
1: 342 direct.

0: Go ahead.
1: Can I have a case number, please?
0: Yeah, you sure can. Case number out there is going to be 22788.
1: Copy. Thank you.
0: No problem.

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Have you start for this hit and run report approaching the time, 1350 East 12th Street, 1350 East 12th Street, meeting with Leslie.

0: Third plane. Bouncing that back for a priority standby. Do I have anyone east that can break to assist 328 on an assault just occurred, 1419 Capitol?
1: 327, I can assist.
0: 327 and 328, I'll show you on this assault just occurred, 1419 Capitol, 1419 Capitol, meeting with Candace, and the two girls just hit her. We're still arguing and the caller's not very cooperative, she's refusing medics.
1: Copy. 336. 336. Can you put another woman at Walmart? I want to dance.
0: Copy.

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1: Area 27.
0: Stand by 328. I'm 502 for info.
1: 502, David.
0: We're getting another call from, I guess, maybe the other half, saying that she was attacked by a female. She's currently armed with a stick, going to be a black female, and a white shirt and black shorts.

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0: Stand by 3:34.
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0: And MC1.
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0: I'll have you all start for this mental. 4907 Southwest 13th Street. 4907 Southwest 13th Street. Going to be meeting with Destiny here. She's requesting mobile crisis. Care 1 is still on the phone with her right now.
3: Copy.
1: 33 copies.
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0: 343.
1: Whenever the wagon's available, we'll have one for them. We'll meet them at the narcotics office.
0: Copy, sounds good.

0: 336.
1: 336.
0: We have a mail ready for the wagon. We can meet them at ARL if that works for them.
1: Yeah, they're up at the jail. I'll get them when they get back in, but I'll show you that way.

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1: 5374.
0: Could you please log me back in as PRU, and then I'll take that suspicious that's been holding for me for about an hour.
1: Appreciate it.

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1: 304, Adam.
0: I'm going to show you on this. This is 4538 Lower Beaver. 4538 Lower Beaver. Advise if you'd like another medic went out to check on this fellow. There's nothing wrong with him. He just needs transported to the COC and mobile crisis is not available.
1: Copy. Give me a second.
0: Need 10-9.
1: I'm out with a suspicious mail on the 2500 block of MLK. Just give me a minute and I'll have that way.
0: Copy. You said the 2500 block of MLK?
1: That is correct.
0: Okay, I'll show you out.
2: Can you show me back in? I can take whatever's next.
0: Yeah, I'll show you in the hit and run report over the time. Thank you.
2: Copy, by the way.
0: 305.
1: Go ahead.
0: I'll show you on this assist instead. Medics were out here. He's just needing transported to the COC and mobile crisis is not available.
3: $500, David. $500.
0: I
3: just called up on that. Can you hold off on that for now? I'm pretty sure Bravant offers a transport service for that specific request. So law enforcement isn't being utilized.
0: Copy.
1: 336. Change of plans. We're actually going to meet the wagon at the station since they have one to go there in their area where.
0: Copy.

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0: 503, David.
1: Press.
0: Hey, can you take a look at that other message trip that's holding on the board? I'm pretty sure that's the same as yours.
1: Doing me, sir.
0: Thank you.
1: Yep, 503, I handled it. You can clear it.
0: Perfect, thank you.
1: Three oh four, Adam. Revised tonight.
0: Copy.

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1: 33, can clear me the case.
0: Copy, anyone to break to assist 33 on the unknown problem, 2210 East Rose.
2: 45, I can assist south.
0: Copy, I'll show you both on it. 2210 East Rose, don't have an apartment number and there's no trip history with the number. Female is calling or question PD. Confirm that address and then disconnect it and not answer on call back.
1: Copy.
0: I'm 504, David.
3: Five oh four.
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0: Thank you.
4: DP.
0: Go ahead.
4: 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We'll be UTL for now. I'll be 10-8.
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0: 5374. I listened to that trip at U-Haul in the 25. You can send it to me.
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0: 346 Adam. Stand by MC3. 46 Adam, I'm happy to assist south on the suicide threat. 17 East Thornton, 17 East Thornton. Grandmother caller wants you to check on a Brad, 50-year-old male. He was making some suicidal Facebook posts, and now no one's been able to reach out to him.
1: Happy.
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0: 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I think we're still working on further. Problem half might be back in apartment 30.
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0: 5374 DP.
1: Go ahead, sir.
0: I advise, and then you can send me that front that just popped up.
1: You're the best.

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1: Perfect, thank you.

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0: I got a female in custody. I'll take a case number.
1: 328, case number is going to be 22791, 22791.
0: Copy. We'll be ready for the wagon here in a minute. We'll relocate to the quick trip at East 15th.
1: Copy, 361.
2: We're about to pick up the one central.
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0: We got 4 hours.
1: 4 Adam.
0: I'm going to be tied up with this for a bit, but can you build a report trip at 3700 Tawana, apartment 7, for meth report of some kind?
1: Copy.
0: Three.
1: Are you guys going to check for problem meth?
0: I'm ready for the wagon as well. Trying to get a hold of them. I don't know where they want to meet, ARL or maybe the station if they're still there.
1: 333, are you guys going to check for the problem meth?
2: Yeah, apartment 30.
1: Copy, I'll show you guys that way. And 3:30, if you just want to start for the station, I can tell them to hang out here.
0: Thank you. 361.
1: Hello, y'all. Hey, 3:30 is going to be bringing you another one if you just want to hang out at the station.
3: Copy. Yeah.
2: MC3DP.
1: MC3.
2: Assisted, back in service.
1: Copy.
4: 45. 345. Hey, can you get a hold of the property manager here to give us a key?
1: Well, that won't be necessary. Your problem half just called in, and he is at Southeast 19th and Virginia Circle. He's Spanish-speaking only and trying to tell his side of the story.
2: Copy, we'll head over there.
1: Perfect, I'll show you that way.
4: 345, you can just assign the case number now as well.
1: Copy, your guys' case number is going to be 22792-22792.
0: Okay. 46 Adam.
1: 346 Adam.
0: We advise down here in the south. Are we needed down here anymore?
1: Negative.
0: Three thirty-six. Specify 324 and Detective Dykstra with the arrest of Detroit.

0: Go for it.
1: I go for him.
0: I'm going to be transporting this mail to Sis.
1: Copy, I'll show you that way.
2: Can I get a case number, please?
1: Yeah, you sure can. Case number is going to be 22793.
2: Copy, thank you.
1: No problem.

0: 327.
1: Hey, we're getting another call saying that they're back causing issues at the original address.
0: Copy.

0: 327.
1: I'm wondering how I can go back to that address. I just want to have my wagon meet us there.
0: Copy. They're still hanging out at the station waiting for one, but I'll let them know after.
2: Three sixty-one.
0: 369
2: that last radio traffic.
0: Yeah, your Eastside transport is going to be getting picked up at 1419 Capitol when you're done at the station.
2: Copy. We just spoke with 330. He's going to meet us at the East 15th and Grand QT, and then we'll head over there.
0: Copy. Sounds good. 305.
3: Hey, this is an accident at 10 beat. You want to call and make sure it's not at East 28th and Union. I've checked all around here and I cannot locate them.
0: Copy, send back. It looks like they're between 28th and 29th on Brattleboro, not University.
2: Copy.

0: 345.
1: Go ahead.
0: Hey, did the victim give you a clothing description for this fella?
1: No, she hasn't. Apparently, there's a blue truck here that's associated with him or his son that pulled in as we were leaving the apartment.
0: Copy.
1: 45. Do you think it's possible to give him a call back and confirm that?
0: Yeah, we just were texting him because he's Spanish-speaking only, and he said that he was staying put at that Southeast 19th in East Virginia.
1: Copy that. We'll confirm this isn't anyone associated with him, and then we'll head that way.
0: Copy.

0: MC1, repeat.
1: MC1.
0: Hi, assistant. Can you show me out of service for the night?
1: Copy.

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1: 305.
0: All right, I've circled this neighborhood about 10 times now. You want to try them again and have them meet me in the Broadlands parking lot off of 29th and Bowerboro?
1: Copy, will do.
2: Do we know who called us in?
1: Yeah, it was Yanara. Yanara.

0: 345.
1: Yeah, I think this is going to be our guy here at the apartment complex. We have him in custody right now. We're working through it.
0: Copy, male in custody at the apartment complex. Thank you.
2: 327. As far as they called in, are they wanting to meet?
0: Yeah, it sounds like it. She said she was waiting in apartment 8.
2: Copy.

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1: Go ahead.
0: They are on University in the original location that they provided, parked on the south side of the roadway. Flag you down.
1: All right, maybe third time's a charm.

0: 323.
1: We'll have that trip 27th.
0: I'll show you, and thank you.
2: 324.
0: 324.
2: Remember the case, and I'm going to assist him on that as well.
0: Copy.

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1: Go ahead.
0: I'll take a case number of this PDA.
2: 343 case number is going to be 22794.
0: Copy, thank you.
2: No problem.
3: 308 traffic.
2: 308, where are you at?
3: In college, just north of with Iowa Plate, Ocean Edward, Frank 328. Looks like it's expect one full advice.
2: Copy, was that 6 in college?
0: Eighth in college.
2: Copy, 308 has traffic, 8th in college.
0: 319, okay.
2: Copy.

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1: 325.
0: Updated the triple to notes. Advise, I'll be back in.
1: Copy.

0: Dispatch Arrow. Just advising you have injured on the board. Okay, wait, you have traffic.
1: Yeah, can you start 19 this way if he's available for Smith?
0: Copy 319.
2: I'm directing.
0: And East Side Cars Medic turn route 2910 East 16th, Philadelphia
1: 323.
0: Hey, they called back and said that vehicle left, no direction of travel.
1: Copy, you also heard that.
0: I didn't copy that. I'm just going to show you guys, and it looks like you're off in 324 conject area.
1: Copy. Thank you.
0: 324, you direct?
3: 305.
1: 324, you can clear me, UTL.
0: Perfect. Thank you. 305.
3: Take a case number.
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1: 346 Adam, where are you guys at?
0: Chris McDonald's at Des Moines and Southeast 14th with black Ford sedan, occupied one, tail plates, full size.
1: 346 Adam, has traffic East 14th and Des Moines.

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0: 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We got PC now.
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0: 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Okay.
1: Copy.

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0: We're going to meet with an arrest. I can take that domestic in my beat if 28 wants to help me.
1: I bet you'd love to. 328.
2: Correct.
1: West Side Cars Medics are en route 5718 Franklin, nullified 1639.
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1: 346 Adam.
0: Sure, the proper paperwork, 25 out of a verbal warning or 10-8.
1: Copy.

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0: Stand by 325.
2: 325.
0: And MC3.
3: C3.
0: Have you all served for this mental? 2436 East Tiffin, 2436 East Tiffin. I'd be meeting here with the Heather. The caller is not on scene. They're requesting mobile crisis for her.
2: Copy, ma'am.
3: Copy.
2: 330.
0: 330.
2: Can you get a hold of 361 Van Horn and ask him where he's at?
0: 361.
2: We're still at the Capitol address. We're getting things cleared up here. We'll be on our way in a second.
0: Copy, 330, direct.
2: 330, his partner was wondering where he was at.
0: Okay, maybe he can call his partner on the phone.
2: We tried that, but you know where he's at now. Thank you.

0: Bruton.
1: Right, ma'am.
0: Stand by 319.
1: 319.
0: How do you guys start for the suspicious? 5000 Franklin. 5000 Franklin in the library in the back parking lot. Checking on a gray Dodge van. Criminal caller said that there's people possibly living outside of it and stealing from the community garden.
1: And copy. Copy. 304.
0: Go ahead.
1: I just dropped my mail off. I can take 319 spot.
0: I was saving whatever that theft report on Tawana was for you.
1: Copy.

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1: Okay. 361.
0: Found my partner, and we picked up a female from the east side, and then 330 is female. Getting around to the ARL. In amount is going to be 2.3.
1: Copy.
2: 327.
1: 327.
2: We have a unit number.
1: Should be apartment 5.
2: Got that.
0: 500, David.
1: 500.
3: Can you get dispatch rungs for reference these reports of missing person being seen on the west side?
1: Copy 4.

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1: Go ahead.
0: Hey, since yours was an hour time delay, I'm just going to show you in UTL if you want to make it over that way. I guess take it as a tour. And supposedly she's on the west side now, and that was 3 minutes ago.
1: Copy. You can put us on that domestic and just clear this tour.

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0: 323.
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0: Unless they're needing us down there, I was meeting that domestic on a whole lab. We're pretty close to it.
1: You know, that makes more sense. I'll show you on that. Thank you.

0: Eastside Cars Medic turnaround 3720 Hubble Delivery 1651.
1: Can you please add a note that this is in reference to case 26-22739? And then when officers are available, would you please have them check the area of 35th and Pleasant Street for her?
0: Copy, we got another call and they're checking the area there, thank you.
1: Sounds good.
2: Fog 1, I'll be in or out there as well.
0: Copy, thank you.

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1: Go ahead.
0: Hey, I'm going to show you on this wall fire truck.
1: Copy, we were just looking at it. Salvation Army normally isn't that helpful, but we'll see what we can do.
0: Thank you.

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1: Right.
0: Perfect timing. Have you, sir, for the panic alarm, 3714 Merle Hay, 3714 Merle Hay. And Verizon Wireless Monitoring Center's caller drops a silent panic alarm, no keys.
1: Copy. We're coming from Ethan College.
0: Copy.

0: 342. Case number, please.
1: 342, case number out there is going to be 22796, 22796.
0: Thank you.

0: 346 Adam.
1: 346 Adam.
0: They can either confirm or deny that he is there. Would you like us to check that south address?
1: I have the south side 2-man on service. I can have them check it. Thank you, though.
0: No problem. We want you to out here.
1: I'm going to show you guys on this welfare check. 4430 Southeast 6th Street, 4430 Southeast 6th Street. Checking here for Joseph.
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1: Southside Cosmetics, turn around 2518 Harold, they'll advise 1657.
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1: Go, sir.
3: I'm out with a female at 34th and Pleasant, I'll advise.
1: Copy, 501 David, are you direct?
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1: Roughhunter David.
0: Go, sir.
1: I'm out with a female at 34th and Pleasant. I'll advise.
0: Copy, 501 David, are you direct?
2: Copy, MLK and yourself.

0: 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Can I get a dispatcher on 4 reference this? I think this is going to be her.
1: Copy.
2: 310.
1: 310.
2: Everything checks okay here, ma'am. You can just grab my partner.
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0: 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It's going to be for Altoona, 292 13th Avenue Southwest, 292 13th Avenue Southwest.

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0: Hey, we're talking to staff here. Everything's fine, just because the employee error. Is the alarm still going off?
1: Yeah, it looks like the last one they got was about 7 minutes ago.

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1: 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The bill fee for domestic abuse.
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1: Copy, thank you.
0: No problem. 333.
2: All the mail for the wagon. I can meet them at the ARL. 30 mileage is 87.
0: Copy there, up at the jail. I'll get him when they get back in.
2: Copy.
1: 336.
0: 336.
3: He no longer lives here, so it'll be you too.
0: Copy.

0: 328.
1: Could you say if we have a property detective still on the air? And if not, could you have the on-call detective ring?
0: Dispatch any available property detective advice? .328, we'll give him a call for you.
1: Copy, thank you.
0: .323. .323.
1: But
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0: 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Hey, we're transferring them to your phone.
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1: Case number and wagon for a mail, please.
0: 323, your case number out there is going to be 22799, 22799, and they are up at the jail. Get them when they get back in.
1: Copy. We'll just head up that way and either meet them there or meet them close to it.
0: Copy. I will show you that way.

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1: 361.
0: 323's got one to go. They're offering to meet you close by or up at the jail.
1: We're going to the Alleyport right now, so if they could come up here and hand them off to us.
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0: 308. I'm going to show you on this mental. 4530 Lower Beaver, 4530 Lower Beaver, unit number 9. I'm going to be meeting with Timothy. 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
0: You show me it's recovery. 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
1: Copy. Have anyone east that can break for a missing Juvie 2941 Dean?
2: Three twenty-five. 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Leave MC on it, and we can go to that.
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0: Go ahead.
1: 324 and 325 missing Juvie. 2941 Dean, 2941 Dean at Willard Elementary School. He's going to be meeting with Robin in the office. Her 11-year-old son, white male, black shirt with green stripes and black shorts, was last seen around 1651, and he does have autism.
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2: Go ahead.
0: It sounds like the child was located. 24, if you want to continue in, meet with mom, and 25, I'll show you back in.
1: Got it, thank you.
2: Got it.
0: Fifty-three eighteen.
1: Can I have my trip number, please?
0: Yeah, trip number is going to be T as in Tom 260-145-204.
1: Copy. Advice of trespass tonight.
0: Copy.
1: Three oh eight. We knocked several times and got no answer. We're going to be 10 minutes.
0: Coming.

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1: Go ahead.
0: Have you guys stir for this panic alarm? 36 Clark, 36 Clark, ATEX a caller, drop's going to be the office front door and office sensor panic. No keys.
1: Copy, we're going to be coming from ways off.
0: Copy.

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1: Yeah, 40, 308.
2: 104.
1: Three thirty.
2: I already passed that stalled on Southeast 5th of Titus. They're on Titus and they're just getting gas. It should be checks okay.
1: Copy, thank you.

0: Hi, was you, David?
1: Yeah, I'm trying to get to you.
0: Copy.
1: To you, David. Hi, was you, David?
0: Hey, you're still on one.
1: Yeah, I know. Can you run Mississippi Plate to Tom Henry David Robert? Is that coming back 99?
0: Sure, Mike.

0: Yes, sir.
1: Copy. East 4th and Des Moines going to be northbound.
0: Copy, you lighting it up? Is that negative?
1: I'm lighting it up, though, because we're forming the apartment, sir.
0: Copy. Do I have any cars in the area, East 4th and Des Moines Street? 502 David's going to have a felony stop.
2: 403, show me on it.
0: Copy. 502 David, let me know when they're stopped. We're going to hold traffic for 502 David, East 4th and Des Moines.
1: We're going to be stopped, East 4th and Center.
0: Copy. East 4th and Center. We're going to hold traffic for 502 David on a felony stop.

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1: Five oh two one in custody.
2: Copy, 502 David, one in custody.
1: 502, I got one detainee, slow it right down.
2: Copy, anyone not on scene can slow it down, 502, or we could resume normal traffic.
1: Five oh two.
2: Are we good to resume traffic?
1: Yes.
2: Copy. 43 is pulling up. Going to be resuming normal traffic. 1736.
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0: 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MC3. 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
1: Copy, thank you.
2: 310 traffic.
1: 310, where are you at?
2: Driveway up front, right next to 24th Street, and close with Ocean Sam Adam 975 on a truck that almost hit me.
1: All right, 310 has traffic, 24th and Clark, in a driveway, 305, I'm going to show you on it.
3: Chad, check's okay. Can you show me out of service on paper for just a few minutes?
1: Copy, will do.
4: 336,
1: 336.
4: Just some blankets and rupture. Check's okay tonight, and we go to Wolfer 10:30.
1: Copy, show you on it. Thank you.
5: 334
1: DP. 334.
5: That truck belongs to a neighbor. They got it moved and advised tonight.
1: Copy. Three oh five. Hey, just make sure you're direct on backing up 310.
4: 10. Direct from 6 and 8.
1: Copy, thank you. And 310, you're welfare.
2: Good to hear, ma'am. Thank you.
1: Copy, thank you.

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0: Everything's locked up out here. We're not seeing any damage. It's not really clear what would set off the alarm, but maybe just call it weather-related.
1: Coming.
2: Five oh four.
3: I can go back 42 up.
1: Copy, I'll show you on it, thank you. 504?
3: We're good.
1: You can disregard, he's going to be canceled, 342.
0: What?
1: Alarm company called back in, gave proper passcode, I'll show you back in.
0: Copy, you can show me on the PDA.
1: Copy, thank you.

0: 325.
1: 325.
0: You think that vandal report might be?
1: Yeah, stand by. I'm going to have you assist medics on this trip. I guess I'd advise if you'd like me to break someone to assist you, but I'm assisting medics on the sick person, 4940 East 14th, 4940 East 14th, Unit 112, 112, for a 72-year-old male who's having some difficulty breathing. He said that the last time PD was out here, his medication was taken. That's what he wants us for.
0: Copy, I'll take that in.
1: Perfect, thank you.

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1: Air 5.
0: 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I'll show you back in.
1: Copy.

0: 342.
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0: Case number, please.
1: 342. Case number is going to be 22800.
0: Thank you.
1: No problem.
2: 328.
1: 328.
2: I've got a mail for the wagon.
1: Copy. I will add it to the list.
3: 361, DP.
1: 361.
3: Clear from the jail. Ending is 0.5, where we had two first.
1: I will have you pick up 33s down at the ARL first.
3: Copy and out.

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0: 502, David. David.
2: 500,
0: David.
2: Approved.
0: Thank you, 328, I'll show you that way.
1: Okay, thank you.

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1: 310.
0: Good morning, issue 10.
1: Copy.
2: Five with you, David DP.
1: 502.
2: Apparently, Omaha recovered this vehicle but did not remove it, so they're resolving that issue. We advise all units in.
1: Copy.

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1: 305, where are you at?
0: I've got Impala not stopping. The apartment's behind the McDonald's. Sea Fresh, 6th in Indiana now. He's pulling in here. He's driving pretty erratic. Start me one more.
1: What's the description of the vehicle or plate? I'll show you on this for now. 305 plate or description of vehicle.
2: 305, got one running. Black male or female. Blue lady. We're going to be northbound on 6th, approaching Indiana.
1: Copy, 305, one running northbound on 6th in Indiana.
2: Approaching Bethel Mission, northbound.
1: Copy, northbound towards Bethel, west side cars. I got y'all on this. .305, was it just the one, or is there anyone left behind the vehicle?
2: One, sir, one to Bethel Mission.
1: Copy, one went into Bethel.

0: going eastbound across 6th Avenue, directly across in the backyard from the Bethel.
1: Copy, eastbound across 6th in the backyard behind Bethel.
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0: Alright, she's approaching 7th by the Blue House. 7th, Blue House. So the spot, right there.
1: Copy, looks like 7th in Indiana by Blue House.
0: Through here for me, northbound on 7th.
1: Copy, did you lose eyes?
0: Eastbound, behind 1323. Until I cop the stop, she's going to come right to him. Back up, she's right there.
1: 310 stop. Alright, behind 1323 5th.
0: Take one into custody. Can I have someone go to my car? Check and see if that Impala is stolen.
1: Copy. Working on getting one into custody behind 1323 5th, 1323 5th, if someone's able to check on Purcell's vehicle at 6th in Indiana. .304, Adam, if you want to do that.
2: 308, we're not doing anything. We're not, we'll go.
1: Perfect, thank you.
3: 500. Did he say that one of the occupants fled into the Bethel?
1: Nope, we were only chasing one. He's gone with the tent.
3: Copy, just confirming. Thank you.
2: 5-3 David, I'm out with Purcell's vehicle in the Impala.
1: Perfect, I'll show you on it. Thank you.

0: 501 or somebody out with herself?
1: Yeah, Grady was out with them.
0: And who has the other suspect?
1: No other suspect. One detained.
0: Are we still looking for a second?
1: Negative.
2: 3 or 5. There's never a second, just one. There's a misunderstanding. No one went into the vessel. We got the driver, the sole driver, arrested.
1: I was direct, thank you.

0: 325.
1: I'm not sure if you spoke with the medics there, but it sounds like this fellow's at the Quality Inn.
0: Yeah, we're heading over there now.
1: Copy, thank you.

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1: 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Can you go to channel 4E for 501?
0: I'm here. I'll just talk to him in person.
1: Okay.
2: 336.
1: 336.
2: 6043, will you be able to trip?
1: Perfect. Thank you. 503.
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1: Go ahead.
0: I have a short post welfare check. 2925 Woodland, 2925 Woodland. On a crime alert caller said that there is a white male, black shirt, jeans, no shoes. It's possibly under the influence, yelling and screaming and pounding on the door to 102.
1: Copy. We will check it out. There's the caller in 102.
0: Sounds like no, and I think we're getting another call on it as well.
1: All right, we're headed over. We'll let you know.
2: He no longer wants our assistance. Advise, I can take whatever's next.
0: I will show you on the PDA. Thank you.
2: Okay.

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1: 324.
0: I'm pretty close to this deceiver trespass at Lutheran Public.
1: Copy. I will show you on it. We just gave security a call and sounds like they were still needing you.
0: Copy.

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0: Yeah, and I'll be working off duty at the Walmart, still 2330.
1: Copy.
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0: 305, where'd you guys end up?
1: 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By that alley.
0: Copy, thank you.

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0: That's your only one. They still transported the other one. I'll show you now to the jail.
1: Perfect. We'll be in that.

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1: In light of my trip notes, would you please have extra patrol at 6500 Southwest 9th Street, number 24? And then you can clear me with a sub.
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0: Mine's at the station. Is there anybody that has a decent scale?
1: Anyone with a scale advice?
0: T46 Adam, I believe we have one.
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0: 324.
1: I'm right on top of this dispute. I'll take that advice.
0: Copy the one on East 9th.
1: That's correct.
0: Copy, I'll show you on it. Mobile crisis is not available. I lied, they are available if you want them.
1: All of us.
0: Copy.

0: 345.
1: 17, you need to assess people. I'll advise.
2: Yeah.
0: Copy, 17 University.
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1: You have 346 out of me, yeah, DMAC.
0: Copy 346, Adam.
2: Correct, on route.

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1: 3 or 4, Adam.
0: Mr. Onisberg, report 3601 Kingman, 3601 Kingman Boulevard, me with Kelsey outside here.
1: Okay.

0: 05.
1: Okay, case number.
0: Case number is 22,802-22802.
2: Thank you.

0: Really?
1: Really.
0: I'm going to trip number out here, please.
1: Yeah, trip number is Tears and Tom, 260-145-239.
0: 145-239, copy, thanks.
1: You're welcome.

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1: 319.
0: Fraud report in the 12 is advised.
1: Copy, thank you.

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1: Really?
0: We're going to be transporting a cooperative male to 3148th Street to solve the problem for the day.
1: Copy 3148th Street.

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0: I'm gonna borrow you east, standby. 3:24.
1: Go ahead.
0: Postcards, I'm going to show you on this dispute over trespass. 700 East University, 700 East University at Lutheran. Color staff, they're having issues with someone refusing to leave. Don't have a description, but they'll be in the south lobby of the ED.
1: Copy. 3:45, copy.
0: 504, David.
1: Good.
0: I'm borrowing 1 Central to go east.

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1: 5-1 David.
0: I think 3-4 Adam Strip.
1: So, one, did you want me to put you on it, or did you just want to take it yourself?
0: I'll take it from you.
1: Copy 3-4 Adam.

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1: Can I have a case number, please?
0: Yeah, case number is 22803-22803.
1: Thank you.
0: You're welcome. $346, Adam.
2: Go ahead.
0: I'm sending you a message.
2: Copy.

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1: 324.
0: You can disregard my background. This gentleman's leaving the property.
1: Copy, 345.
0: All right, thank you.

0: 3 or 4, Adam.
1: 3 or 4, Adam.
0: And MC3. MC3. Both cars, we just run this China, 1310 6th Avenue, 13106th Avenue at Bethel Mission. Caller came across a 19-year-old male with some 96 issues walking on the street. He needs some resources. And we're wearing a blue WrestleMania shirt and purple sweatpants. They'll be in the back alley.
2: Copy.

0: 3 over Adam, do you copy?
1: 3 over Adam, I'm out with a suspicious vehicle right now. Give me a minute.
0: Where at?
1: Just off 30th and 4th.
2: Copy.

0: I see three. You see three? I'll still have you float that way for now, and officer will arrive shortly.
1: Copy, I'll just park close by.
0: Copy.
2: 319, can you verify for Adam's location?
0: He's going to be 1424 30th Street.

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0: Could you head over to 7th and Uni for 305?
2: Copy.
0: Three or four, Adam. 304, Adam.
3: 304, Adam.
0: Checking your welfare.
3: I'm 10-2 for now. Thanks.
0: Coffee.

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1: First available.
0: Copy.

0: 346 Adam.
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0: 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Can you get a better location for him?
1: Yeah, he's at 1424 30th Street. Take a left into the parking lot.
0: Copy.

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1: 310.
0: Can you show me assistant on my current trip and show me out on a public assist at the Bethel Mission with 501?
1: Is it for a 96, 19-year-old male?
0: It sure is.
1: Copy, I'll show you on the trip we have. MC3 is on her way.

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1: 5374.
0: And you can send me whatever's next.
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1: 345.
2: Have a traffic stop in front of the ARO, please. It'll be David Young Mary, 451.
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0: B-46 Adam, EV.
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1: Copy.
4: 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Yeah, 310 on 3.
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0: 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Put me out with 310 for a second, and I'll take that. Sure. Bird trip later.
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1: 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We'll be in Rouse County unless there's any others.
2: 305, can you have the wagon stop? We've located this lady's phone.
0: 361.
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0: Copy.
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0: And some trip nodes, information exchange. I can take whatever's next.
1: Administrator on the standoff report, 1645 Capitol Avenue, 1645 Capitol Avenue, meeting with Omar.
0: Copy, man.
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0: 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Checking on a Nathan, 45-year-old male. If you could read.
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0: I'm showing you on this priority mental, 7121 Southeast 5th, room 106, 7121 Southeast 5th, room 106, checking on a Nathan, 45-year-old male, and if you could check your trip notes for further information.
1: Quick.
2: Unfortunately, my computer is down, so I will just meet the officer there. Thank you.
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0: Copy.

All cars, copy a stop and hold with fresh charges for looting from West Des Moines. Be on the lookout for a dark gray Nissan Murano driven by an Asian male wearing a yellow shirt with American flag, possibly an ISU shirt. Male is also suspect of a fraud out of Polk County, last seen going westbound from 128th and Woodland in Clive. If located, stop and hold and contact Westcom. End of broadcast 1903.